0: 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Coming up. 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
1: Do you watch reality TV shows and ask yourself how the contestants make their car payments or buy clothes? I know I do, but apparently there is a big payday for those who stick to it. But before we get to that, it was a case of stolen valor, kinda, sorta. But this woman is now behind bars, and I just pray they can find an orange jumpsuit big enough for her to squeeze into.
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3: ABC News, I'm Dave Packer. A Los Angeles County couple with at least 21 children accused of harsh punishments and beatings as they have pleaded not guilty to charges of abuse and neglect. A two-month-old suffering a brain injury, LA County DA Nathan Hochman.
4: What the complaint alleges is what they set up at this house. And this house could only be described as a house of horrors for these young, incredibly young children that had been brought to this house through this surrogacy process.
3: All 21 children were taken from the home. After a botched execution in Tennessee, attorneys for Krista Pike, who was sentenced to death for torturing and killing a classmate in 1995, say she's now conscious and speaking. President Trump telling reporters on the South Lawn that he has a call scheduled with Russian President Putin to discuss a possible case of pneumonic plague in the country. This is ABC News. Students all over France are taking to the streets this weekend, demonstrating against what they say are subpar conditions at high schools. Hundreds of thousands of demonstrators are out, and French authorities have arrested more than 6,000 so far. ABC's Lama Hassan has more.
5: When you talk to the students, they say that this is years and years of anger and frustration at the way their education system is handled and the way that it is run. They want more resources, more funding, more money spent on schools. The students say there just aren't enough teachers, for example. There is overcrowding in classrooms. Their schools are run down. So they're fed up, and they feel that this, by protesting, is the only way that they can be heard.
3: Skydance owned Paramount has closed its $81 billion takeover of Warner Brothers Discovery, the new mega company to be known as Skydance. Variety reports Chairman and CEO David Ellison and co-CEO Yanan Dekreets signed a memo to employees outlining goals in the years ahead. Dave Packer, ABC News.
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1: There's a woman in big trouble today after police say she wore a sheriff's uniform to a charity breakfast and posed as a deputy to get free food. Oh, and she drew a lot of attention to herself after returning to the pastry table several times and eating a total of 27 donuts in less than an hour. Still, mysteriously, she could not name her department when she was asked, and that's when volunteers called the real law and they arrested her on the scene. Investigators, by the way, say that uniform was the real deal, and she admitted she just bought it online. The woman was charged with impersonating an officer and eating all of the chocolate glazed with strawberry sprinkles.
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2: 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Lows dip down to about 49 tonight under clear skies. Northwesterly winds 5 to 10 miles per hour. Mainly clear skies tomorrow. Daytime highs approaching 73. Lows dip down to about 46. Tomorrow night, partly cloudy skies. Sunshine mixed with clouds at times and dry. Thursday and Friday, mid-60s. Thursday, mid-70s by Friday. Take a look at the extended forecast. 82, Saturday, 76, Sunday, and 63 on Monday. I'm Staff Meteorologist Paul Trombley. Right now, it's 82 degrees.
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0: out. It's Facebook, where you can expect all of the interaction with all of my rowdy friends. And I know you will take a liking to them, too. Take Gary, for instance, who says, please don't ever bring math around me. I've moved on, I've healed, and it's not a part of my life anymore. Pauline was somewhat apologetic in her Facebook post today. She says, I'm sorry I missed your call, but that's what I do with calls. And, you know, I've told you time and time again, Java is not a vice I have, but I know I am in the minority. Deidre says, my coffee just looked at me and said, listen, I can only do so much.
1: You are riding with Rowdy. 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
1: Well, if you don't win on one reality show, you might as well just try another. You might remember Rick Devens, who was a part of the 50th season of Survivor earlier this year. But he didn't walk away with the money. So off he went to Big Brother, where just last week he won the $750,000 top prize. He also won America's favorite house guest, taking home an additional $50,000 plus the $10,000 game Pharaoh's Curse prize. Now that brings his total winnings to an incredible $810,000. And Rick says he has a wish to eventually win $1 million. While his parents wish he'd just go get a real job.
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2: 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Lows level out for around 49 tonight under clear skies. Winds out of the northwest, 5 to 10 miles per hour. Mainly sunny skies tomorrow. High temperatures reach up to 73. Lows dip down to about 46. Tomorrow night, partly cloudy skies. Sunshine mixed with clouds at times and dry. Thursday and Friday, mid-60s. Thursday, mid-70s by Friday. A peek at the extended shows, 82. Saturday, 76. Sunday, and 63 on Monday. I'm staff meteorologist Paul Trombley. Currently, it's 76 degrees.
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1: Absolutely amazing how in just a few weeks I have pulled a complete 180 on how I feel about these flock cameras. And if you are still sitting on the fence, circle back with me in about 10 minutes or so, will you? And later on, I will tell you about the most expensive breakfast on the McDonald's menu. Or at least it was for this guy.
0: Riding with Rowdy. 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
2: ABC News, I'm Dave Packer. For the first time since convicted murderer Krista Pike's botched execution nearly a week ago in Tennessee.
3: Her lawyer saying in part in a statement that against all odds, Krista Pike is conscious, speaking, and continues to receive critical medical care. Despite the severe damage she endured to her arms, she's still handcuffed and shackled to the bed. Adding they are grateful to the first responders and medical team who, quote, treated Krista like a human and provided exceptional care to her.
2: ABC's Faith Abube. President Trump said he has a call scheduled with Russian President Putin to discuss a potential outbreak of plague in Siberia. ABC News has obtained video of Cornell police interviewing witnesses during their investigation into an alleged gang rape on campus. They say one woman telling investigators she heard the fraternity Chi Phi held a meeting to get all the brothers on the same page about what happened that night. This is ABC News. Poor growing conditions in West Africa, extreme drought in Thailand, and tariffs here at home have come together to raise the cost of Halloween. ABC's Jim Ryan says consumers are caught in a candy crunch.
4: According to the National Retail Federation, candy accounts for the largest chunk of Halloween expenses, ahead of costumes and decorations, with prices rising at triple the rate of inflation since 2020. Despite that, about three-quarters of Americans plan to dress up, toss some fake spiderwebs around the house, or at least leave the porch light on October 31st.
2: UK police say they've arrested a seventh person in connection with suspected Iranian plans for a drone attack on a UK airbase. The investigation prompted the U.S. military to pull all of its bombers from the country. British authorities say six other men arrested earlier have been released on bail with conditions on their movement. President Trump says the U.S. withdrew all of its heavy bombers from that base due to an Iran-backed threat. Dave Packer, ABC News.
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1: Authorities in St. Lucie County in Florida made a startling discovery while they were removing their controversial Flock license plate readers the other day. They apparently had more of them than expected. They had 52 on record, but 66 of them were spotted around town. So basically, there were another 14 mysterious cameras of completely unknown origin. County officials admit they don't know who installed the hardware, whether the devices are actively recording, or who is accessing the data. Authorities have posted removal notices on the disputed cameras, giving the owners until mid-October to take them down, or they will. Providing some redneck with a sawzall doesn't beat them to it.
0: Riding with the Rowdy.
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3: 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Lows level out for around 49 tonight under clear skies. Winds out of the northwest, 5 to 10 miles per hour. Mainly sunny skies tomorrow. High temperatures reach up to 73. Lows dip down to about 46. Tomorrow night, partly cloudy skies. Sunshine mixed with clouds at times and dry. Thursday and Friday, mid-60s. Thursday, mid-70s by Friday. A peak at the extended shows, 82. Saturday, 76. Sunday, and 63 on Monday. I'm staff meteorologist Paul Trombley. Currently, it's 76 degrees.
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2: What's going on in entertainment today? Disney and Hulu are raising their prices for the fourth time in 4 years. And for the fourth time in 4 years, their customers are raising their middle finger. Daniel Baldwin just celebrated birthday number 66. Can you believe it? Can't really remember if he's my third or fourth favorite Baldwin. And finally, Madonna, you have still got the juice. The 2026 MTV Video Music Awards had 8.43 million viewers. That is up 51% from last year, making the show's biggest audience in over a decade. We were told that network executives will meet later this week to consider doing something with the channel that has not been done in years, and that is playing music.
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1: A motorcyclist in Virginia was clocked doing 72 in a 25-mile-an-hour zone, and you want to know what his excuse was? He was trying to make McDonald's, buy breakfast. He admitted to the cop he was moving a little quick, explaining that he'd overslept. And he was riding his motorcycle without even having socks or shoes on, just trying to beat that 11 a.m. breakfast cutoff. Police stopped him around 10:43 in the morning, and they cited him for reckless driving, among other things. After fines and court costs and cost of defense, this guy is looking at a bill of around $2,500. And at last check, that would have bought 501 Egg McMuffins.
0: Rowdy Yates and Riding with Rowdy.
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3: 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Lows dip down to about 49 tonight under clear skies. Northwesterly winds 5 to 10 miles per hour. Mainly sunny skies tomorrow. High temperatures reach up to 73. Lows level off around 46. Tomorrow night, partly cloudy skies. A mix of clouds and sunshine and dry. Thursday and Friday, mid-60s. Thursday, mid-70s by Friday. Looking at the long range, 82. Saturday, 76. Sunday, and 63 on Monday. I'm staff meteorologist Paul Trombley. Currently, it's 73 degrees.
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1: Jerry really was trying to do the right thing, I think. But in the process, he made the ugliest new vehicle on the planet even uglier. And later on, Commando is on the case, even though some of his handlers won't even allow him to hop up on the couch.
0: Rowdy Yates and Riding with Rowdy. 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
2: ABC News, I'm Dave Packer. Mass protests in France escalating over education funding. Protesters blocking streets, waving flags, setting fires. ABC's Lama Hassan.
3: We knew this was going to be the big day of action. A massive protest was organized by the student union. You know, they estimate some 450,000 protesters turned out across France. The Interior Ministry is trying to play this down. They said that around 260,000 people were on the streets.
2: President Trump said he has a call scheduled with Russian President Putin to discuss a potential outbreak of plague in Siberia. Governor Ron DeSantis declaring a state of emergency for 25 Florida counties in preparation for Tropical Depression 9. It's expected to strengthen in the coming days. David Rush, former high-ranking CIA officer, pleading guilty to wire fraud. Federal agents finding $40 million in gold bars being kept in his home, accused of bilking nearly $200 million from the federal government. This is ABC News. Nearly 17 years after a mass shooting at one of the Army's largest installations, the man responsible is still sitting on the military's death row. ABC's Jim Ryan says defense

0: Secretary Pete Hegseth intends to change that.
1: Hegseth has recommended and President Trump has approved the execution by firing squad of Nidal Hassan. On November 5, 2009, the U.S.-born Army psychiatrist walked into a processing center at Fort Hood, shouted Allahu Akbar, and opened fire. 13 soldiers, one of whom was pregnant, were killed. If he is put to death, Hassan's would be the first U.S. military execution since 1961.
2: The state of New York has declared a measles emergency. Governor Kathy Hochul says the number of cases increased to 108, with the most of the cases in rural counties in the Finger Lakes region. Measles cases have been on the rise nationally. Nearly 3,900 cases have been reported, with the U.S. experiencing its worst year for measles since 1991. Dave Packer, ABC News.
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0: $1,000 cash payment instead. Now, that should have been the first clue of what an albatross and an eyesore this thing was. Still, though, the money did go to charity, so there was a happy ending for everybody but Jerry. Of course, this is a very valuable lesson for those of you who are shopping for a new EV. The only thing that depreciates faster than a Cybertruck is a Cybertruck covered in gold.
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3: 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Lows dip down to about 49 tonight under clear skies. Northwesterly winds 5 to 10 miles per hour. Mainly sunny skies tomorrow. High temperatures reach up to 73. Lows level off around 46. Tomorrow night, partly cloudy skies. A mix of clouds and sunshine and dry. Thursday and Friday, mid-60s. Thursday, mid-70s by Friday. Looking at the long range, 82. Saturday, 76. Sunday, and 63 on Monday. I'm staff meteorologist Paul Trombley. Currently, it's 73 degrees.
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0: 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This is Riding with Randy.
1: What is this? A double dose of entertainment today? Variety says 42,000 people are out of work in the film and TV industry. Just last night at Mel's on Sunset, a tourist saw Owen Wilson and asked him for an autograph and for him to fetch him another glass of iced tea. Nickelback are earning their first number one record on Billboard's mainstream rock airplay chart in over a decade thanks to their new tune, Rattle the Cage. As if the world wasn't already preparing for an apocalypse. Finally, Sylvester Stallone is on TV this week plugging his memoir about all the struggles he had before he wrote and starred in Rocky back in 1976. You know, Daily Variety says that Stallone is in talks for Rocky VIII. In this particular version, Rocky will fight Medicare over his denial of coverage.
0: You're Riding with Rowdy. The steel guitar will return shortly.
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2: Mexico's National Guard has got a cute little recruit. And he weighs just 15 pounds. His name is Commando. He's a 13-month-old Chihuahua, equipped with miniature tactical gear, goggles, a vest, and even a tiny helmet camera. He's being trained for search and rescue work, and he's also making appearances at schools and public events. Commando stands under a foot tall, making him by far the smallest member of the Guard's 350-dog canine force. At 8 inches tall, he is trained to go where other officers cannot. First and foremost, just underneath the couch.
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3: 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Lows dip down to about 49 tonight under clear skies, northwesterly winds, 5 to 10 miles per hour. Mainly clear skies tomorrow. Daytime highs approaching 73. Lows level off around 46. Tomorrow night, partly cloudy. A blend of cloud and sun and dry. Thursday and Friday, mid-60s. Thursday, mid-70s by Friday. Taking a look at the extended forecast, 82. Saturday, 76. Sunday, and 63 on Monday. I'm staff meteorologist Paul Trombley. Right now, 72.
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0: 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Still to come, Brighton with Rowdy.
1: I really do not feel sorry for Chloe, and her folks are hopping mad at her too after what she did to their house after she did not get her allowance on time. But there is far more to the story than meets the eye. Oh, and speaking of eye, one man's is black and blue today after he tried to rob a Taco Bell through the drive-thru window and was met with a bit of employee resistance.
0: Riding with the Rowdy. More Country Done Right is on deck.
2: ABC News, I'm Dave Packer. For the first time since her botched execution nearly a week ago in Tennessee, attorneys for convicted murderer Krista Pike say she's finally awake and speaking.
3: She survived two doses of pentobarbital meant to kill her last week after Tennessee officials used at least seven needles to try and gain access to her veins to put her to death.
2: ABC's Faith Abube. Pike was sentenced to death three decades ago for torturing and then killing another teenager in a jealous rage. Nearly 17 years after a mass shooting at one of the U.S. Army's largest installations, a date has been set for the execution of the man responsible. Defense Secretary Pete Hegseth has recommended and President Trump approved the execution by firing squad of Nedal Hassan on December 3rd at Fort Hood. Thousands of people spending the night sheltering Kyiv subways after President Zelensky warned Russia may be preparing to launch a particularly heavy attack tonight or in the coming days. This is ABC News. An American has been arrested in connection to a deadly school shooting earlier this year in British Columbia, Canada. ABC's Chuck Sievertson.
4: The FBI says James Bryant, 30 years old, from Bellingham, Washington, is accused by investigators of assisting the shooter.
5: In addition to providing money, technical advice, and particular items to be used in the shooting, Bryant agreed to record a live stream feed of the attack and broadcast it in a way that would maximize notoriety for the shooter.
4: The February shooting killed five children and one adult at a secondary school in British Columbia. If convicted, Bryant could get life in prison.
2: The Arizona Supreme Court says personal information for more than a million people has been stolen in a cyber attack on its computers. Officials say hackers got away with records on unpaid court fees, fines, and traffic and criminal violations for 1.3 million people going back 30 years. The court say they believe the hack started when a court employee clicked a malicious link in an email. Dave Packer, ABC News.
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1: A man walked up to a Taco Bell drive-thru in Ridgecrest, California, reached inside, grabbed an employee by the shirt, and demanded money. But that employee responded by punching the robber directly in the head several times. While stunned by the hits, the suspect backed away and ran off. Police reviewed security footage from the scene and identified that guy later on. He was arrested on charges of attempted robbery. At Taco Bell, they have yet to identify the drive-thru worker, but say they will. But only after he graduates from their manager's fast-track program.
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2: 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Lows dip down to about 49 tonight under clear skies, northwesterly winds, 5 to 10 miles per hour. Mainly clear skies tomorrow, daytime highs approaching 73. Lows level off around 46, tomorrow night, partly cloudy. A blend of clouds and sun and dry, Thursday and Friday, mid-60s, Thursday, mid-70s by Friday. Taking a look at the extended forecast, 82, Saturday, 76, Sunday, and 63 on Monday. I'm Staff Meteorologist Paul Trombley. Right now, 72.
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1: Toronto Blue Jays star Vladimir Guerrero Jr. says that his $500 million contract weighed on him every single time he went to bat in the 2026 season. The owner of the Toronto Blue Jays was also heard saying, yeah, me too. San Francisco 49ers fullback Jay Juszczyk is appealing a $15,000 fine for what the NFL says was an offensive demonstration. Juszczyk was hit by the league for appearing to chug a beer after scoring against the Miami Dolphins. So again, the No Fun League is living up to its name. Finally, a North Texas high school is canceling not only the remainder of its 2026 varsity football season, but also the 2027 season. Keene ISD announced in a social media post that it was due to a lack of healthy players, which never stopped the Cleveland Browns from fielding a team.
0: Rowdy Yates and Riding with Rowdy. The next classic is waiting.
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0: are. It's Ridin' with Rowdy.
1: A 23-year-old Missouri woman has been arrested after showing up at her parents' house, causing a scene, and demanding her allowance. Now, little Chloe was just sitting there in her Jeep, and she was furious because mom and dad had not made their monthly deposit. But a police officer reminded her she was 23 years old now, and she could actually go to jail for that kind of behavior. So Chloe responded by hitting the gas in her Jeep and driving straight into her parents' house. But police dragged her out of that mangled mess, all while she was shouting, "At least I'll be able to eat in jail." But turns out her parents had recently given her $1,000. Mom and dad are standing firm. They're not going to pay for another thing, except the repairs to their garage.
0: This is Ridin' with Rowdy. 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
2: 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Lows level out for around 49 tonight under mainly clear skies. Winds out of the northwest, 5 to 10 miles per hour. Mainly clear skies again tomorrow. Daytime highs approaching 73. Lows dip down to about 46. Tomorrow night, partly cloudy skies. Daytime highs approaching 66. Thursday, under mainly sunny skies. 74 Friday. A peek at the extended shows, 82. Saturday, 76. Sunday, and 63 on Monday. I'm staff meteorologist Paul Trombley. Currently, 66.
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1: Michael McDonald got a phone call the other day he was not expecting to receive. The news that he is a father of a 50-something-year-old man. And it was 23andMe that tied that all together. But before we get to that, there is a teacher who is in trouble today and likely will never work in education again after she used her own students to finance all of her fun.
0: You're Riding with Rowdy. Even Country Done Right has overhead.
2: ABC News, I'm Dave Packer. For the first time since her botched execution nearly a week ago, attorneys for convicted murderer Krista Pike say that she's awake and speaking. ABC's Faith Abube.
3: Her lawyers saying in part in a statement that against all odds, Krista Pike is conscious, speaking, and continues to receive critical medical care. Despite the severe damage she endured to her arms, she's still handcuffed and shackled to the bed. Adding they are grateful to the first responders and medical team who, quote, treated Krista like a human and provided exceptional care to her.
2: President Trump said he has a call scheduled with Russian President Putin tomorrow to discuss a potential outbreak of plague in Siberia. French police say almost 500 people were arrested and 43 officers injured during mass protests over education funding today. With gas prices increasing, North Carolina lawmakers set to convene tomorrow for a special session to reduce the gas tax. ABC News. Sinkholes have been causing major damage around the country. ABC News has uncovered a possible cause: abandoned mines that go unnoticed by federal, state, and local governments. ABC's Jay O'Brien reports.
4: ABC News and our owned television stations and affiliates met Americans from coast to coast living with the consequences of our nation's history of mining. We found there is no centralized government database of every mine in the U.S., and state-level record-keeping varies widely. So a team of ABC News data reporters spent months building a visualization showing just the mines the government has a record of across the country. But even the federal government acknowledged to us they don't know where every old mine in the country is.
2: ABC News has compiled a list of some abandoned mines on abcnews.com. Wall Street market indices setting new record highs. The S&P 500 beating the all-time high it set in August, and the NASDAQ breaking the record it set the day before. Dave Packer, ABC News.
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1: An Iowa high school substitute teacher lost her job after she offered students extra credit in exchange for cash donations to her personal online fundraiser. Stephanie Mulvaney was a teacher there at the Clinton Community School District, and she launched this GoFundMe to help finance her personal education and travel goals. Ultimately, those school officials discovered this scheme and fired her for violating the district's ethics policy. You know what that means? She's got to find a new line of work. I recommend politics.
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0: 95.9 FM forecast. Brought to you by High Water Ethanol. Lows level out for around 49 tonight under mainly clear skies. Winds out of the northwest, 5 to 10 miles per hour. Mainly clear skies again tomorrow. Daytime highs approaching 73. Lows dip down to about 46. Tomorrow night, partly cloudy skies. Daytime highs approaching 66. Thursday, under mainly sunny skies. 74 Friday. A peek at the extended shows, 82. Saturday, 76. Sunday, and 63 on Monday. I'm staff meteorologist Paul Trombley. Currently 66.
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1: Time for our stupid criminal of the day. A man called 911 to report that a sex worker had stolen his wallet. He figured the cops were going to help him get it back. So he explained everything that happened, including how they met and what he was paying her for. Well, that's when police became less interested in the missing wallet and a lot more interested in him. By the time officers arrived, they arrested this man for solicitation. And here's the thing. We have ourselves a little bit of a teachable moment here. When calling the police, I'd like to report a crime works a heck of a lot better when you're not also confessing to one.
0: This is Riding with Rowdy. 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
1: Before we go, Michael Gosling said he always knew he was adopted. Said he had a wonderful childhood. 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

0: wonder that superstar singer, rock and roll Hall of Famer, and longtime member of the Doobie Brothers, Michael McDonald, is his actual father. See, Michael Gosling took a 23andMe DNA test, and within 36 hours, all those pieces started coming together. The superstar singer, by the way, was just 14 years old when this conception occurred. And now his biological mother has got some very uncomfortable explaining to do.
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2: 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Lows dip down to about 49 tonight under mainly clear skies. Winds out of the northwest, 5 to 10 miles per hour. Mainly clear skies again tomorrow. Daytime highs approaching 73. Lows dip down to about 46. Tomorrow night, partly cloudy skies. Daytime highs approaching 66. Thursday, under mainly sunny skies. 74 Friday. Looking further out, 82 Saturday, 76 Sunday, and 63 on Monday. I'm staff meteorologist Paul Trombley. Right now, it's 62 degrees.
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1: ABC News, I'm Dave Packer. A disturbing case of alleged child abuse in Los Angeles County. A couple with at least 21 children accused of harsh punishments and beatings. A two-month-old suffering a brain injury. L.A. County D.A. Nathan Hochman.
2: What the complaint alleges is what they set up at this house. And this house could only be described as a house of horrors for these young, incredibly young children that had been brought to this house through this surrogacy process.
1: All 21 children taken from the home. After a botched execution in Tennessee, attorneys for Krista Pike, who was sentenced to death for torturing and killing a classmate in 1995, say she's now conscious and speaking. David Rush, former high-ranking CIA officer, pleading guilty to wire fraud. Federal agents finding $40 million in gold bars he kept in his home, accused of bilking nearly $200 million from the federal government. This is ABC News. The Gulf Coast is bracing for what's expected to become the first hurricane this year to hit the U.S. mainland. ABC News Chief Meteorologist Ginger Z with the latest.
3: Keep an eye from Louisiana through coastal Mississippi, Alabama, and the Florida Panhandle really carefully. Friday night into Saturday looks like landfall of what will likely be our first hurricane of the season. There's a lot of fuel at the surface, above average temperatures in the Gulf because it's been undisturbed. There's a little bit fighting it at the top end in the atmosphere, but either way, I would anticipate more than a half foot of rain, surge, tornadoes, all the regular threats going into the weekend.
1: The NBA is testing new smart basketballs with Bluetooth sensors, which gather data for real-time officiating. The league said the information from the Wilson-developed balls will be for only research, not to make official calls during the game. The NBA said the technology went through a successful pilot program during the summer league. Dave Packer, ABC News.
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1: 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Lows dip down to about 49 tonight under mainly clear skies. Winds out of the northwest, 5 to 10 miles per hour. Mainly clear skies again tomorrow. Daytime highs approaching 73. Lows dip down to about 46. Tomorrow night, partly cloudy skies. Daytime highs approaching 66. Thursday, under mainly sunny skies. 74 Friday.

0: Looking further out, 82 Saturday, 76 Sunday, and 63 on Monday. I'm staff meteorologist Paul Trombley. Right now, it's 62 degrees.
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1: 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Lows level out for around 49 overnight under mainly clear skies. Northwesterly winds 5 to 10 miles per hour. Mainly sunny skies again Wednesday. Daytime highs approaching 73. Partly cloudy skies Wednesday night. Lows level off around 46. Highs level off around 66 Thursday under mainly sunny skies. 74 Friday. Take a look at the extended forecast. 82 Saturday. 76 Sunday. And 63 on Monday. I'm staff meteorologist Paul Trombley. Right now, it's 59 degrees.
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1: ABC News, I'm Dave Packer. For the first time since her botched execution nearly a week ago in Tennessee, attorneys for convicted murderer Krista Pike say she's awake and speaking. An outside law firm has been named in the Cornell University rape investigation. More from ABC's Peter Haralambos.
2: This investigation is going to be spearheaded by former Deputy Attorney General under the Obama administration, Sally Yates, through her law firm, King and Spalding. According to a statement, the Board of Trustees now has a special committee leading this, that this investigation is going to cover not only this 2024 incident and the school's response to it, but Cornell's broader policies when it comes to reports of sexual violence on campus, and how they proceed with Title IX investigations.
1: In the Middle East, forces of the Saudi-led coalition fighting in Yemen have recaptured several key areas around the strategic Bab el-Mandeb Strait from Iran-backed Houthi rebels. This is ABC News. The Warner Brothers Skydance merger is official, but ABC News legal contributor Kim Whaley says the

0: Deal could still face challenges.
1: We've got a series of statutes dating back to the 19th century that basically represent the idea that competition is good for consumers. If you've got a bunch of hamburger restaurants on the street, the price will go down. You'll have more options. Here we've got CNN on the one hand and CBS News on the other now becoming one news organization. We have Paramount and Warner Brothers, two different movie companies becoming one big company.
0: A North Carolina man has been sentenced to 18 months behind bars for orchestrating a music streaming fraud. Federal prosecutors say Michael Smith put hundreds of thousands of AI-generated songs on streaming services and set up thousands of bot accounts to listen to them, generating more than $8 million in royalties from the streaming platforms. Dave Packer, ABC News.
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0: 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Lows level out around 49 overnight under mainly clear skies. Northwesterly winds 5 to 10 miles per hour. Mainly sunny skies again Wednesday. Daytime highs approaching 73. Partly cloudy skies Wednesday night. Lows level off around 46. Highs level off around 66 Thursday under mainly sunny skies. 74 Friday. Take a look at the extended forecast. 82 Saturday. 76 Sunday. And 63 on Monday. I'm staff meteorologist Paul Trombley. Right now, it's 59 degrees.
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1: 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Lows level out for around 49 overnight under clear skies. Northwesterly winds 5 to 10 miles per hour. Mainly sunny skies Wednesday. Daytime highs approaching 73. Lows dip down to about 46 Wednesday night. Partly cloudy skies. Daytime highs approaching 66 Thursday under mainly sunny skies. 74 Friday. Looking further out, 82 Saturday, 76 Sunday, and 63 on Monday. I'm Staff Meteorologist Paul Trombley. Right now, 57.
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1: ABC News, I'm Dave Packer. A disturbing case of alleged child abuse in Los Angeles County. A couple with at least 21 children accused of harsh punishments and beatings. A two-month-old suffering a brain injury. L.A. County D.A. Nathan Hochman.
2: What the complaint alleges is what they set up at this house. And this house could only be described as a house of horrors for these young, incredibly young children that had been brought to this house through this surrogacy process.
1: All 21 children taken from the home. After a botched execution in Tennessee, attorneys for Krista Pike, who was sentenced to death for torturing and killing a classmate in 1995, say she's now conscious and speaking. David Rush, former high-ranking CIA officer, pleading guilty to wire fraud. Federal agents finding $40 million in gold bars he kept in his home, accused of bilking nearly $200 million from the federal government. This is ABC News. The Gulf Coast is bracing for what's expected to become the first hurricane this year to hit the U.S. mainland. ABC News Chief Meteorologist Ginger Z with the latest.
3: Keep an eye from Louisiana through coastal Mississippi, Alabama, and the Florida Panhandle really carefully. Friday night into Saturday looks like landfall of what will likely be our first hurricane of the season. There's a lot of fuel at the surface, above average temperatures in the Gulf because it's been undisturbed. There's a little bit fighting it at the top end in the atmosphere, but either way, I would anticipate more than a half foot of rain, surge, tornadoes, all the regular threats going into the weekend.
1: The NBA is testing new smart basketballs with Bluetooth sensors, which gather data for real-time officiating. The league said the information from the Wilson-developed balls will be for only research, not to make official calls during the game. The NBA said the technology went through a successful pilot program during the summer league. Dave Packer, ABC News.
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0: 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Lows level out for around 49 overnight under clear skies, northwesterly winds, 5 to 10 miles per hour. Mainly sunny skies Wednesday, daytime highs approaching 73. Lows dip down to about 46 Wednesday night, partly cloudy skies. Daytime highs approaching 66 Thursday under mainly sunny skies, 74 Friday. Looking further out, 82 Saturday, 76 Sunday, and 63 on Monday. I'm staff meteorologist Paul Trombley. Right now, 57.
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1: 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Lows dip down.

0: to about 49 overnight under clear skies. Winds out of the northwest, 5 to 10 miles per hour. Lots of sunshine outside again Wednesday. High temperatures reach up to 73. Partly cloudy skies Wednesday night. Lows level off around 46. A mix of clouds and sunshine and dry Thursday and Friday. Upper 60s Thursday, mid-70s by Friday. A peek at the extended shows, 82, Saturday, 76, Sunday, and 63 on Monday. I'm staff meteorologist Paul Trombley. Currently 55.
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1: ABC News, I'm Dave Packer. For the first time since her botched execution nearly a week ago in Tennessee, attorneys for convicted murderer Krista Pike say she's awake and speaking. An outside law firm has been named in the Cornell University rape investigation. More from ABC's Peter Haralambos.
2: This investigation is going to be spearheaded by former Deputy Attorney General under the Obama administration, Sally Yates, through her law firm, King and Spalding. According to a statement, the Board of Trustees now has a special committee leading this, that this investigation is going to cover not only this 2024 incident and the school's response to it, but Cornell's broader policies when it comes to reports of sexual violence on campus and how they proceed with Title IX investigations.
1: In the Middle East, forces of the Saudi-led coalition fighting in Yemen have recaptured several key areas around the strategic Bab el-Mandeb Strait from Iran-backed Houthi rebels. This is ABC News. The Warner Brothers Skydance merger is official, but ABC News legal contributor Kim Whaley says the deal could still face challenges.
3: We've got a series of statutes dating back to the 19th century that basically represent the idea that competition is good for consumers. If you've got a bunch of hamburger restaurants on the street, the price will go down. You'll have more options. Here we've got CNN on the one hand and CBS News on the other now becoming one newer news organization. We have Paramount and Warner Brothers, two different movie companies becoming one big company.
1: A North Carolina man has been sentenced to 18 months behind bars for orchestrating a music streaming fraud. Federal prosecutors say Michael Smith put hundreds of thousands of AI-generated songs on streaming services and set up thousands of bot accounts to listen to them, generating more than $8 million in royalties from the streaming platforms. Dave Packer, ABC News.
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1: 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Lows dip down to about 49 overnight under clear skies. Winds out of the northwest, 5 to 10 miles per hour. Lots of sunshine outside again Wednesday. High temperatures reach up to 73. Partly cloudy skies Wednesday night. Lows level off around 46. A mix of clouds and sunshine and dry Thursday and Friday. Upper 60s Thursday, mid 70s by Friday. A peek at the extended shows, 82 Saturday, 76 Sunday, and 63 on Monday. I'm staff meteorologist Paul Trombley. Currently 55.
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1: 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Lows dip down to about 49 overnight under clear skies, northwest winds, 5 to 10 miles per hour. Lots of sunshine outside again Wednesday. Daytime highs approaching 73. Partly cloudy skies Wednesday night. Lows around 46. Sunshine mixed with clouds at times and dry Thursday and Friday. Upper 60s Thursday, mid 70s by Friday. A peek at the extended shows, 82 Saturday, 76 Sunday, and 63 on Monday. I'm staff meteorologist Paul Trombley. Right now, it's 54 degrees.
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1: ABC News, I'm Dave Packer. A disturbing case of alleged child abuse in Los Angeles County. A couple with at least 21 children accused of harsh punishments and beatings. A two-month-old suffering a brain injury. L.A. County D.A. Nathan Hochman.
2: What the complaint alleges is what they set up at this house. And this house could only be described as a house of horrors for these young, incredibly young children that had been brought to this house through this surrogacy process.
1: All 21 children taken from the home. After a botched execution in Tennessee, attorneys for Krista Pike, who was sentenced to death for torturing and killing a classmate in 1995, say she's now conscious and speaking. David Rush, former high-ranking CIA officer, pleading guilty to wire fraud. Federal agents finding $40 million in gold bars he kept in his home, accused of milking nearly $200 million from the federal government. This is ABC News. The Gulf Coast is bracing for what's expected to become the first hurricane this year to hit the U.S. mainland. ABC News Chief Meteorologist Ginger Z with the latest.
3: Keep an eye from Louisiana through coastal Mississippi, Alabama, and the Florida Panhandle really carefully. Friday night into Saturday looks like landfall of what will likely be our first hurricane of the season. There's a lot of fuel at the surface, above average temperatures in the Gulf because it's been undisturbed. There's a little bit fighting it at the top end in the atmosphere, but either way, I would anticipate more than a half foot of rain, surge, tornadoes, all the regular threats going into the weekend.
1: The NBA is testing new smart basketballs with Bluetooth sensors, which gather data for real-time officiating. The league said the information from the Wilson-developed balls will be for only research, not to make official calls during the game. The NBA said the technology went through a successful pilot program during the summer league. Dave Packer, ABC News.
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1: 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Lows dip down to about 49 overnight under clear skies, northwest winds, 5 to 10 miles per hour. Lots of sunshine outside again. Wednesday, daytime highs approaching 73. Partly cloudy skies. Wednesday night, lows around 46. Sunshine mixed with clouds at times and dry. Thursday and Friday, upper 60s. Thursday, mid-70s by Friday. A peek at the extended shows, 82. Saturday, 76. Sunday, and 63 on Monday. I'm staff meteorologist Paul Trombley. Right now, it's 54 degrees.
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1: 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Clear skies overnight with lows around 49. Northwest winds 5 to 10 miles per hour. High of 73.

0: Wednesday. Partly cloudy Wednesday night, lows around 46. Sunshine mixed with clouds at times and dry Thursday and Friday, upper 60s. Thursday, mid 70s by Friday. Taking a look at the extended forecast, 82 Saturday, 76 Sunday, and 63 on Monday. I'm staff meteorologist Paul Trombley. Currently, it's 52 degrees.
1: Country, right.

She was hotter than a $2 pistol. She was the fastest thing

0: Country done right. KLGR.
1: Well, I was thumbing from Montgomery. I had my guitar on my back. When a stranger stopped beside me in an antique Cadillac.

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Then he cried just south of Nashville, and he turned that car around. He said, "This is where you get off, boy, 'cause I'm going back to Alabama." As I stepped out of that Cadillac, I said, "Mister, many thanks.

0: If you're big star bound, let me warn you, it's a long, hard ride.
1: The right songs, the right sound. Yeah.

0: So there, have you heard about the, well, it's a hot waitress economic indexer, an index. So it's a, how do you know that, you know, if the economy's bad or whatever? It's the attractiveness of people in the service industry increases.
1: Ah.
0: So this guy did this study back a few years back.
1: Does this work with both sexes, like male and female? Okay.
0: Yeah. So attractive people, on average, get paid higher at the workplace and higher paying career paths or a starting salary. But also means that they get laid off because they're a bigger number. And so they get popped first. And so they go to a lower tier, and they, most of them, go into the service industry. And so there's now a hot waitress economic economic index to see if the more attractive servers, male or female, tells you whether how the economy's doing.
1: Wow.
0: I don't know. It's very scientific, but maybe.
2: It makes sense to me, though. Pretty privilege is a thing.
1: Boy, it goes both ways, because I went on a date recently, and we had, like, the stud waiter. He looked like Garcon from, you know, Beauty and the Beast. And I'm like, what am I doing? She looked at him more the whole time. I'm like, ah. Well, it's good to know. The economy needs to get better quick.
0: You ask him, hey, did you get laid off?
3: ABC News, I'm Sherry Preston. Families of September 11th victims will ask a federal appeals court today to order the government to release documents that they say ties Saudi Arabia to the plot to hijack airplanes and crash them. At this year's 9/11 commemoration in New York, several family members openly faulted the U.S. government for keeping those materials secret. Today is the three-year anniversary of the October 7th Hamas-led attacks on Israel that killed 1,200 people, hundreds more taken hostage. They are all home now. The retaliatory strikes by Israel effectively leveled Gaza and left 74,000 people dead, according to the Gaza Health Ministry. Why so much concern about the Russian researcher who died after working in an anti-plague lab? Arizona State's David Engelthaler studies it.
4: Plague was part of their bioweapons program in the former Soviet Union, and so that's going to capture a lot of interest and attention.
3: Russia says she died of pneumonia. Convicted murderer Krista Pike awakened talking in Tennessee after her botched execution. This is ABC News. New charges after a deadly school shooting in Canada earlier this year. Here's ABC's Chuck Sievertson.
5: The FBI says James Bryant, 30 years old, from Bellingham, Washington, is accused by investigators of assisting the shooter.
6: In addition to providing money, technical advice, and particular items to be used in the shooting, Bryant agreed to record a live stream feed of the attack and broadcast it in a way that would maximize notoriety for the shooter.
5: The February shooting killed 5 children and 1 adult at a secondary school in British Columbia. If convicted, Bryant could get life in prison.
3: New federal forecasts say that home heating oil prices could be up more than 30% this winter. Natural gas prices, however, could possibly be lower. A surprise midseason retirement in the NFL. Longtime Philadelphia Eagles offensive lineman Lane Johnson announcing he's stepping away from the game. The 36-year-old had already hinted that this season would be his last, but now he says he needs to focus on his mental health. Sherry Preston, ABC News.
7: Offer not valid in all states where prohibited by law. Loans are subject to lender approval. See website for details.
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1: Actress Ashley Eckstein is joining us in the studio. Bubba can hardly contain himself.
2: I've got my coffee here, and I'm like, do I hold? I have to have a prop. So the coffee's going to help calm me. It's like a teddy bear.
1: Just therapy dog.
2: It is. It's like I can just sit here and pet my coffee mug.
1: So Ashley's, we'll get into what she's doing. Star Wars, you played one of his favorite characters. Plays, yes.
2: Yeah, Ahsoka Tano from Clone Wars and from everything since.
3: Yes.
2: Yeah, just a great character. And we were talking about it. I said, you know, in the Disney era, there's not been a lot of perfect characters. But Ahsoka has been one of those.
3: Oh, my goodness. Thank you. Well, I should say, you're stuck with me, Sky Guy.
1: Golly, you guys are so nerdy.
3: You just left him speechless.
1: Wow, Ashley can play you.
2: I know.
1: All day long.
2: Oh, yeah.
1: She knows her power over you.
3: Well, thank you for those kind words. Mm-hmm. You know, so I got to originate the character of Ahsoka Tano starting in 2006. She came out in 2008 in Star Wars The Clone Wars.
1: Right.
3: And we've had the privilege of time. You know, not many characters do you get to develop from 2008 to, you know, I still get to voice Ahsoka
1: right here
3: in 2026. So she's had a lot of time to develop, which I think is why she's so beloved.
2: I also love that you were able to turn this into an incredible side hustle. You know, you
3: yes.
2: walked in and Carson's like, look at her jacket. Your jacket is astounding.
3: Oh, and thank you.
2: That kind of came from, I'm sure that's a Her Universe product.
3: Okay.
1: Explain the clothing line.
2: Yeah.
3: When I first came out as the voice of Ahsoka in 2008, I wanted Star Wars clothes made for me. And I quickly learned that they didn't exist. You know, there was the stereotype that Star Wars was just for men and boys. And that's not true. You know, even back in 2008, you know, 45% of all Star Wars fans were women and girls. And they weren't making us anything to buy. And so I did what any girl would do. It's like, if they're not making me something, then I'm going to make it myself.
1: Mm-hmm.
3: And so I started my company, Her Universe, in 2010. And it started with just 10 Star Wars t-shirts, and now it's grown to all fandom. You know, we do everything from Marvel to Disney to Lord of the Rings and, you know, of course, Star Wars. But now it's not just for women and girls. It's for men and boys. It's for everyone because fandom is for everyone.
1: You got 3X in there?
3: Yes, we do.
1: All right, girl. That's what I'm talking about. All right, we'll talk more with Ashley and let Bubba kind of come off the ceiling. We'll do that on the way. Next, hang on.
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4: 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Clear skies overnight with lows around 49. Northwest winds 5 to 10 miles per hour. High of 73 Wednesday. Partly cloudy Wednesday night, lows around 46. Sunshine mixed with clouds at times and dry Thursday and Friday. Upper 60s Thursday, mid 70s by Friday. Taking a look at the extended forecast, 82, Saturday, 76, Sunday, and 63 on Monday. I'm staff meteorologist Paul Trombley. Currently, it's 52 degrees.
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0: KLGR.
1: Ashley Eckstein is joining us. You know her from the voice of Star Wars' iconic character, Ahsoka Tano. And she's got her own clothing line. But also, this is... Okay, so you wrote a book. It's like a fan fiction kind of deal?
2: Well, yes.
1: Kinda.
3: If you're a fan of you.
4: And your husband.
3: And your husband.
2: So it started with my husband. So... My husband...
1: Who is a stud, by the way. Good Lord.
2: I agree. Thank you. I mean, I'm biased.
1: Not like that. I've won many bets off of your husband, baseball player.
2: Oh, thank you. You know, he would apologize if you put him on his on your fantasy team. But he actually, you know, he was good for the fantasy team. Like, he was really good on the field. He always had a high batting average. But my husband is David Eckstein, and... His memoir, Just Enough, we just released, but it's been in the works for 15 years. And, you know, finally we released it in time for the 20th anniversary of the Cardinals winning the World Series. And David was the World Series MVP in 2006.
1: That's all right. Not bad.
2: So my book, Lucky 22, which we released at the same time. We dropped his and hers versions.
3: 22 is his number.
2: Yes. And there's a whole story behind it. So it's a romance novel, very wholesome, like a Hallmark movie, but it's inspired by the true story of how we met and fell in love. And it's a chapter in my husband's book. But, you know, I figured people were going to want to know more. They were going to want to know more of the whole story. And so our publisher also publishes romance novels. And I went to them and I said, hey, what if we did a his and hers edition, but take how we met and like blow it out into a whole fiction story inspired by the true story. So Lucky 22 is fiction, but it's about 90% true. And for Star Wars fans, how I became the voice of Ahsoka is in here.
4: Ashley, but you also need to know, not only is Bubba like the biggest Star Wars fan, he's also a huge Hallmark fan.
2: No way!
4: Oh, yeah. So you've just made...
3: I'm a softy.
2: Oh my gosh.
3: And I actually like to read. I know that's crazy. I'm a boy and I like to read.
4: But you did the audiobook, correct?
2: I did.
4: See, oh. So
2: I did.
3: Okay, so this would be great. Yeah. Good road trip stuff. Yeah, I love the whole idea of doing the his and hers thing too. Timothy Zahn, who was tied to Star Wars for years, doing some of the original novelizations. It wasn't a Star Wars book, but he did an attack on Earth from the Earth point of view and then from the aliens' point of view.
2: Oh, my
3: the
2: goodness.
3: Exact same story, two different books, and you got it from the different angles. And then he did like a third book that kind of resolved everything after the fact. And I love the fact that you're doing this from your two unique perspectives, because there's always a his and hers.
2: Yes, yes. And it actually, so my husband David didn't have anything to do with Lucky 22, and he read it after the fact. And I was like, well, it's too late if you have any changes. It's printed.
3: Right.
2: But he actually really appreciated it, because he was like, oh, wow, like... It's not your typical romance from the standpoint of you meet, you fall in love, you get married, you live happily ever after. We actually get married early on in the book, and then I show what it's like to be married to a professional athlete. And P.S., it's not all puppy dogs and rainbows. It shows the hard side of continuing to show up and choose each other and the lonely side of being an athlete's wife.
3: Was the WAGS thing a thing back then?
2: You know, it's so funny because... It wasn't. It wasn't. You know, now, because of Taylor and Travis, I mean, it's just on blast. I feel like everyone knows what...
3: I'm sorry, Ashley. WAGS, Wives and Girlfriends, Big D.
2: Yes.
3: Wives and Girlfriends.
1: Dude,
3: it's like a club. I'm sorry, Ashley. Go on.
1: I need subtitles on.

0: Thank you.
1: Thank you for having me on.
0: And you made this goober's the whole week.
2: Absolutely. Yeah, nothing bad can happen.
0: That's right.
2: Nothing.
1: Well, I have to end this interview by saying, may the force be with you.
2: And also with you.
0: Wow. Thanks, Ashley.
1: Thank you.
3: KLGR.

0: KLGR.
1: What's up, Carson? Good morning.
2: Good morning. Things got a little bit awkward the other night because Bubba texted me, and he wanted a recommendation for something to watch for spooky season. But he had a very specific list of notes.
1: Well, his guardrails are pretty tight.
2: Yeah,
1: it is. My boy doesn't like being scared.
2: He doesn't want to be scared. Yeah. He doesn't want to jump scare. He doesn't want to numb.
1: Yeah, demonic.
2: And I'm like, the problem is when anybody asks you for a recommendation on anything, it could be a movie, it could be a TV show, it could be a restaurant. If you fail, if they don't like it, the pressure is on. So I felt very, very boxed in.
1: What'd you give him?
2: I told him to go find old episodes of Tales from the Crypt from HBO because it's spooky and seasonal, but also funny. That it's kind of a joke.
3: I did, actually. I found some, and I watched one. And I had to turn it off about three quarters of the way through because it was too scary.
1: I mean, I was going to say, I haven't seen them in a while, but I kind of remember them being a little more scary than...
2: I know, and I find them hilarious, but also, I was going to say, I don't know, watch The Twilight Zone. Go pull those old episodes
3: from
2: the
3: 60s. Those are creepy.
2: They are, and I agree.
3: I was going to do some Black Mirror episodes.
1: Are you like Hocus Pocus level?
2: No, what he should be watching.
1: Yeah,
2: I should give him Halloween Town.
1: Yes.
3: I don't think I've seen Halloween Town.
2: You know, you want to do Practical Magic.
3: Is that scary?
2: Nah, not really.
1: Scooby-Doo.
3: Hubie Halloween, the Adam Sandler thing scared me.
2: You know, God. All right, here's the Great Pumpkin, Bubba. Yeah. I don't know what else to tell you.
0: Country Done Right and Big D and Bubba next. And Doug.
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2: It's bringing the heat, bringing the heat. Producer Schaefer, good morning.
3: Come on, it's football season. Super Funny Schaefer, football style. Why did the head coach go to the bank?
4: No clue.
3: To get his quarterback.
5: Yeah. Oh. Yeah. I like that one.
2: We're all around it. Yeah.
3: Why did the cornerback open a bakery? Because he had all the turnovers.
5: You always start with the good ones.
2: Yeah, you really do that. Like, it's all downhill from here.
4: Yeah, I know you have another one.
3: Why did the fan take a blanket to the game? To cover the spread.
5: Okay, all right.
4: And I got one more. Yeah. He's got one more.
3: Which player can't stop laughing?
2: It's a football player?
3: Yeah. Punter.
4: The punter.
5: To get his quarterback.
4: I
2: gotcha. The bank? Yeah, that's a good one.
0: Punter. Be right back with more Big D and Bubba.
6: Liquidity and cost control heading into 2027. I'm Erin Anderson, and this is Managing for Profit on Brownfield. A production business management expert says preserving liquidity and managing working capital will be critical as producers face another year of tight margins. Barry Ward with Ohio State University Extension says stronger corn and soybean prices have improved the profit picture for 2026.
7: Compared to where we were in the spring, crop prices are higher. You know, we've got soybeans are about a dollar per bushel higher, corn 50-60 cents higher per bushel. So in terms of gross and net revenue, that looks a little bit better. However, we're dealing with higher diesel prices that are going to make cost of harvesting a little bit higher. So there's going to be a little offset. But generally, the 26 crop, providing farmers had fuel and fertilizer purchased earlier before some of these cost increases in the spring and the summer.
6: But he tells Brownfield.
7: Less positives in 27. Now, when I say decent picture, of course, we've got to get the crop out of the field, and we've got a wet condition going into this harvest period. So we're going to have some challenges and probably some quality concerns. However, you know, going into 27, I think we're still going to have higher crop prices, maybe not as high as what we're going to have this fall. However, you know, we've got elevated cost structures that we're not going to be able to avoid. Fertilizer, fuel prices, machinery and equipment, rents, all are elevated. So it's going to really create some challenges for farmers going into 27 and trying to find some profitability. For this October, we're going to have our PLC payments that are going to be substantial for corn and soybeans and wheat too. So that's going to definitely give us a little bit of a bump in terms of our overall net farm income for this year, for this taxable year. However, as we go and look forward into 27, the picture is a little unclear. You know, we've got prices that are going to be a little bit higher than our PLC reference prices. So likely the PLC program is going to have trouble paying. Our county, however, some possibility, although maybe less so than what we saw here in we'll likely see in October of 26.
6: Ward says producers should also be looking at ways to manage production expenses.
7: Those input costs, some other ones, machinery and equipment, those are elevated, and farmers are trying different strategies. Some are extending their trade terms, so they're not really trading in quite as much. So machinery and equipment companies are feeling this a little bit. Repairs costs are a little bit higher for some farms. Land rents and values are higher, so that certainly adds some cost. There's a number of pieces that we're looking at. Chemical prices, depending on what products they're using and how much those products are being tariffed coming into the country. So they're our mixed bag. So right now we're looking at more or less a flat chemical price structure for next year, but that could change. Certainly we look at fertilizer first, because that's one that fertilizer can be managed We're going to look at encouraging producers to do a little bit more precision soil sampling, looking at those acres or those partial fields that may require P and K and lime, and some that some areas of the fields that don't. So we may be able to save ourselves some money there, making sure that we are only applying what's needed.
6: He says proactive financial planning could help producers navigate economic uncertainty heading into 2027. I'm Erin Anderson, and this is Managing for Profit on Brown Fields.
8: 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Tonight, lows level off around 46. High temperatures reach up to 67 tomorrow. Sunshine mixed with clouds at times. Partly cloudy Friday, decreasing clouds by Saturday. Mid-70s Friday, low 80s by Saturday. Take a look at the extended forecast. 76 Sunday, 63 Monday, and 58 on Tuesday. I'm staff meteorologist Paul Trombley. Currently 50.
0: Somebody's laughing already. Big D and Bubba. KLGR.

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I'm your announcer, David Angel. 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

0: people back on Earth. In the beginning, God created the heaven and the earth. And God said, let there be light. And there was light. And God bless all of you on the good earth.
1: The abortion? Roger, abortion. Go for sailing.
2: Roger.
1: Okay,
2: you have to run on air to all miles.

0: years. 30 years of Jody Messina?
1: I didn't say it yet.
0: Okay.
1: I wasn't going to say it. Well, I was going to say it, but then you told me not to say it.
2: Geez. Don't say it. 30 years in country music for Jody Messina, who's currently out on her Bridges tour.
0: She's 30 years old. California. Now, it doesn't seem as because Cole Swindell did the remake or whatever.
1: Yeah.
0: Which, by the way, there's a little drama about all that. Like, they didn't really... I'll go into it later, but...
1: Really?
0: Yeah. Yeah, I don't care. What are they going to do?
1: Jody Messina is going to be in the studio with us coming up a little bit later on this morning. Somebody's going to give you a lesson and lose. Love her so much. She's so much fun. And hopefully you stick around for all of that.
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4: ABC News, I'm Shiri Preston in Jerusalem this morning. Some Israelis marking the anniversary of the October 7th Hamas attacks with protests at Israel's parliament calling for a change in the government. It was 3 years ago today that the terror group first poured over the border, killing about 1,200 Israelis and taking hundreds of hostages. The American government leaning on Russia for more answers after the suspected plague death from Siberia. ABC's Melissa Adan.
5: ABC News has learned the State Department is preparing a formal complaint with Russia seeking more details about what happened inside the facility. The World Health Organization says Russian authorities maintain a worker died of severe pneumonia, not the plague. But the agency says it's also seeking more information after reports of a second employee suffering from pneumonia of an undetermined cause.
4: And the Nobel Prize for Chemistry this morning going to a pair of researchers for their work on a fundamental property compounds. Shiri Preston, ABC News. We're learning new details about the Russian scientist who recently died after working at an anti-plague laboratory in Siberia.
5: ABC News has learned the State Department is preparing a formal complaint with Russia seeking more details about what happened inside the facility. The World Health Organization says Russian authorities maintain a worker died of severe pneumonia, not the plague. But the agency says it's also seeking more information after reports of a second employee suffering from pneumonia of an undetermined cause.
4: ABC's Melissa Adan. Tropical depression Isaias is strengthening as it moves through the Gulf toward the Florida Panhandle. The National Guard has been put on standby and people have been told to prepare for landfall, possibly in the next 72 hours. Tough to afford a Gucci when you can't afford gas. New numbers from Citi show credit card spending on luxuries fell for a third consecutive month in September, down 6% from a year ago. Shiri Preston, ABC News.
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4: 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KLGR.

0: WGR. You're just talking about Whatnot. It is really unique. It's an entertaining thing, and it's also something that you can buy literally anything. Baseball cards, car parts, vintage clothing.
1: Watches.
0: Yeah, you name it. And so these people are selling these items, and it's a live bid. And so you are in it. You are watching it. It's exhilarating.
1: It's like watching your favorite TikToker do a live stream, except you're in on it because you're actually buying or bidding on the product that they're talking about.
0: That's right.
1: So much fun. It is so great because, you know, we've all done the traditional bids and things, but this is more like you're being a part of a game show almost.
0: Yeah,
1: it is so much fun. Again, it's called Whatnot. One word, WHATNOT. And we want you to go right now and get $20 off your first purchase. All you do is search Whatnot, WHATNOT, in the App Store. 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Terms apply. Again, Whatnot in the App Store.

Gabby says, hey, your future doctor is using ChatGPT to get through exams right now, so please start eating better and exercising. Frank says, my wife has left me because of my terrible Arnold Schwarzenegger impression, but don't worry, I'll return. Man, that is so smart. Well done. Audrey says, my son said he doesn't plan on returning home from college until Thanksgiving, so I've decided to turn his bedroom into a spirit Halloween. And Jillian tweets, I'm sorry, but I'm officially renaming porcupines to stab rabbits. Actual names for animals need to be more informative. Absolutely. All right, get a good tweet. We'll tag it. Tag us, and we'll see it at Big D and Bubba.

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1: 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Tonight, lows level off around 46. High temperatures reach up to 67 tomorrow. Sunshine mixed with clouds at times. Partly cloudy Friday, decreasing clouds by Saturday. Mid-70s Friday, low 80s by Saturday. Take a look at the extended forecast. 76 Sunday, 63 Monday, and 58 on Tuesday. I'm staff meteorologist Paul Trombley. Currently 50.
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2: Hi.
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2: Hello.
1: Hello.
2: Hey. Some of my favorite things.
3: It's going well. I bet you did everything right.
2: I mean,
3: they say hello, you said hello.
2: Did I sound?
3: I don't know.
2: Was I maybe too harsh? Did I go like hello? Anything like that? Or
3: how about when people call you, or like you call someone and they know it's you?
2: You see it pop up on your phone
3: and they go hello, like they don't know that it's David. Why are you doing?
2: I've got a nephew that I called him, and literally, I think his reason was better. He said, "You called me?"
0: KLGR.

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1: What's your big realization, Bubba?
2: I had an epiphany while getting coffee just a moment ago. So, you know, we've tried everything here in the studio. We've had an in-studio coffee station, and it was too noisy, so you'll maybe go out. But the problem is I drink way too much coffee, and so I'm always having to get refills. So I have these little things. Little travel mugs. You know what they are? They're sippy cups for adults. I've decided that's what this is. Because I was in there, and I had a little bit left in the bottom, and I did this. I leaned back, and I'm like, And as I'm chugging, I started thinking, I said, oh, my God, I look like a giant toddler. And then I went, my gosh, these are sippy cups. We're walking around. We have reverted back to sippy cups. Man, America, what happened?
1: Yeah, I know, man. Yeah, you know, you could do a whole thing on those, like adult sippy cups, like branded as that.
2: Oh, dude, with all the people that are like... fetishes.
1: I wasn't going there.
2: You can change this little lid.
1: I'm just saying that people are weird. Yeah, yes, but
2: all the different little fandoms.
1: Have little trinkets that you can put on it or whatever.
2: Yeah, like your Crocs.
1: Yeah. Like the things.
2: Sippy cup gibbets.
1: Yes. You're onto it.
0: Big D and Bubba continue next.
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3: Yeah, can I get a song request?
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4: Dude, I love this song. I don't think it does not get played on the radio enough anymore. 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Also, a very underrated movie when it's on. 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
1: You have to have subtitles on because it's hard to understand what they're saying, but yeah.
3: Hey, thanks, man. I appreciate it.

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3: 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Bright sunshine expected today, with daytime highs approaching 73. Winds out of the northwest, 8 to 15 miles per hour. Lows dip down to about 46. Tonight, partly cloudy skies. Sunshine mixed with clouds at times. Tomorrow, high temperatures reach up to 67. Sunshine mixed with clouds at times. Friday, decreasing clouds by Saturday. Mid-70s, Friday, low 80s by Saturday. Take a look at the extended forecast. 76, Sunday, 63, Monday, and 58 on Tuesday. I'm staff meteorologist Paul Trombley. Right now, it's 48 degrees.
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1: What are you telling Schaefer about the grocery store thing?
2: Oh, I was saying I had one of those moments finally where I felt like I was a criminal. So I did the whole self-checkout thing, and as I'm leaving, I go to walk through the little doors, you know, the sliding doors, and as I go through, my cart slams on its brakes.
1: Oh, those are fun.
2: It slammed on its brakes and, like, locked up, and then beep, beep, beep, beep, beep, beep, beep, beep, beep, and all of a sudden, everybody stops, and they've got that cop over there by the self-checkouts. Everybody's, like, staring at me. I'm like, what? And they're like, whatever. So they ended up having to review the video. I forgot I put water underneath the cart.
3: Oh.
2: And I forgot to scan the water.
3: Oh, you actually were a criminal.
2: Yeah, I did. I was like, oh, my God. I didn't think about it. And so anyway.
4: You going to jail?
2: That's how I felt. But yeah, I'd never experienced.
1: So it stopped. The whole thing stops. Dude. They lock. Isn't that crazy?
2: It's got the little placard on there that says it'll happen if.

0: If it doesn't, it will sound the alarm and all
1: that. That happened to me the day they installed it. So I had no idea this was even, I had no idea it existed. And I go to, and I'm pushing the car. And I'm like, what happened? Why is the car locking up? And the guy's like, sorry, we're trying to test it.
2: It's like the grocery store's bait car.
1: Yeah.
2: They get you in there.
3: KLGR.

0: We get a lot of messages of asking, hey, I hear you guys talking about the, what is, I'm trying to lose some weight. What is the thing you're talking about? Lean. It's lean. This is an oral supplement. It's, so if you are like, I don't like needles. All right. 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
2: Good morning. Hey, I was just wondering, since you're losing all that weight and everything, so do we have to get you a new nickname? Because I've never seen a skinny Bubba.
1: I have. I was watching the news one day, and there were some people, and this is going to sound so terrible and stereotypical. It was after the trailer park was hit by a tornado, and they were interviewing a guy, and dude, he looked like a pole. Yeah, I mean, no curvature on this dude's body whatsoever, and his name was Bubba. You know how they put the caption in there? I was like, oh, whew.
0: But he does have a good point, though, what he's saying. For the most part, yeah, Bubbas are bigger guys, but if only there's not a bigger name next to him. So with having me, Big D, that means he reverts back to skinny Bubba, not the stereotypical fat.
1: One thing, I mean, I've lost weight, but I'm never going to be skinny Bubba. I've never been skinny to begin with. You wouldn't believe how many times Big D and I will be somewhere and they walk up to him and they call him Bubba.
0: That's right, because what he's saying is right. It's not wrong, yeah.
1: Well, it's a stereotype. What are you people doing with your stereotypes?
2: Yeah. I've never been able to tell you all apart.
0: Man, most people can't. It's weird. Like, who do you think's talking to you right now?
2: Yeah.
0: Who do you think's talking?
2: All right, well, y'all have a great day.
0: All right, cool.
1: He doesn't
0: all right.
1: Talk to you.
0: He can't even hear anything. Okay, bye-bye.
1: Talk to Bubba, that's
0: okay,
1: why.
0: See you later, bye.
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4: With a look at news, I'm Brian Langland. Hugh, University of Minnesota Morris students are facing felony charges in separate incidents that happened last week. One student charged with attempted first-degree murder after allegedly stabbing a percussion instructor during a music lesson. The instructor suffered head and arm injuries, but not life-threatening. In a separate case, another student faces felony terroristic threats charges after allegedly sending a Snapchat message threatening to shoot classmates. In other news, a 20-year-old Twin Cities man is facing multiple felony charges after investigators say he attacked two teenage girls in separate incidents on the same day. Prosecutors allege that Oliver Joseph Butcher chased and grabbed a 15-year-old girl in Ramsey. Also, he assaulted a 17-year-old girl in Coon Rapids. Authorities linked Butcher to both cases through vehicle and cell phone evidence. That's news. I'm Brian Langland.
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1: Hey, tell me, my buddy's got that lifted Super Duty, and he loves that truck. He just bought a deer avoidance system. It's $90, and it's what uses a directional electronic sonic wave. I pulled it up online, and so
3: those don't work, do they?
1: Well, he hit a deer, so no, I don't think.
4: Oh.
1: Yeah, I don't think it does. It's just, you know, this time of year we're starting to see more and more wildlife and deer and stuff on the roads. It doesn't seem like it works.
3: Yeah, I don't think everybody I've heard that gets those, they eventually end up hitting a deer anyway.
1: Probably the best thing is get the big light bar.
3: That even doesn't work, I don't think. I mean,
1: well, you can see them. I mean, you can avoid them at least.
3: Oh yeah.
1: You know, but you know,
3: I think now is a good time for us to revisit one of the biggest safety things when it comes to an animal on the road.
1: Mm-hmm.
3: When you see the animal, don't swerve off the road.
1: I almost killed myself doing that.
3: Do not swerve off the road.
1: It's a station truck.
3: Yeah.
1: Yeah, I was coming back from my broadcast. Bubba was on, I don't know, 10 or something. And this dog came out. I was on the road, and I tried to miss it, and I started. This truck had a big lift kit on it, and it's super, you know, unstable. Yeah. And I was going back and forth and back and forth. And I remember, I was listening to Charlie Daniels' CD, Long Hair Country Boy. Anyway, it almost killed myself going into a big culvert head on.
3: I think it's worth saying because, you know, there's so many of our kids that are starting to drive and they're out there and you got to be careful. Let them know, hey, look, brake, slam on your brakes, do what you can. You know, yeah, obviously, if you can avoid the animal, do it, but definitely don't go off the road because
1: you hit a tree, you could hit someone else. I mean, there's all kinds of stuff. And,
3: yeah.
1: But anyway, the deer avoidance system, kind of a no-go, by the way.
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2: 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Bright sunshine expected today, with daytime highs approaching 73. Winds out of the northwest, 8 to 15 miles per hour. Lows dip down to about 46. Tonight, partly cloudy skies. Sunshine mixed with clouds at times. Tomorrow, high temperatures reach up to 67. Sunshine mixed with clouds at times. Friday, decreasing clouds by Saturday. Mid-70s, Friday, low 80s by Saturday. Take a look at the extended forecast. 76, Sunday, 63, Monday, and 58 on Tuesday. I'm staff meteorologist Paul Trombley. Right now, it's 48 degrees.
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0: 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KLGR!

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1: Good morning. How are you?
2: Good. How are you?
1: I'm doing fine. I just love y'all's music, and y'all keep me awake on my drive home in the morning.
2: Oh, sweet. What do you do overnight that you work?
1: I am a dispatcher at a police station.
2: Oh, thank you for that. You hear some crazy stuff.
3: I was thinking about you guys the other day. I saw some kind of a news article or whatever, and was playing the video, and the dispatcher was so calm, and it was like mass chaos going on. And I was like, I don't know that I could do that.
1: It's hard sometimes, but you just got
2: to
1: do it.
2: Well, thank you to you and all the dispatchers out there. Y'all rock a huge, connection between people who need help and the people who can provide it. So thank you.
1: I'm just glad I could be there when they need somebody.
2: Aw, look at you being all humble.
3: Have a
1: super day.
2: Thank you so much. Take care. Bye-bye.
0: KLGR.

0: can't find it for a reason.
1: Halloween, Halloween, ooh, Halloween. Ghostly things are gonna happen.
2: Ghostly things are gonna happen.

0: person. You don't seem amused.
1: Yeah,
0: today.
1: I'll be honest with you. I was exercising the other day and listening to my Halloween playlist. This came on, I immediately hit skip.
0: What?
1: I said, I try to embrace all things and. It just, you know what? I think I'm done.
0: This should make you happy. This is like Dominic the Donkey at Christmas.
1: Hey, another skippable. Another
0: Dominic the Donkey.
1: It's the Italian Christmas donkey right up there with Halloween spoops on my absolutely skippable.
0: Listen to this. This is jazz improvisation from the 60s and 50s.
2: This right over there with the creepy thing, tiptoeing in my Jordans. It's that weird, creepy AI thing.
0: This is the audio. Poor AI, though.
2: No.
0: Can't fake this.
1: You think AI could fix this? Maybe it could help it.
2: Yeah, it can. Just turn it off. Hey, Grok, fix this. Click. Thanks.
3: Anytime. That's what I'm here for.
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5: Kara Hart with Ag News on Brownfield. For corn that delivers the highest yield potential, strongest pest protection, and most flexible weed management, trust the leader in genetic technology, Pioneer brand corn. Ag Secretary Brooke Rollins says President Trump's latest action on dyed diesel is aimed at helping farmers navigate short-term economic challenges. Brownfield's Brim Barnett reports.
6: Speaking to farmers and ag leaders in Prairie City, Iowa on Tuesday, Secretary Rollins said the executive order will provide needed relief as harvest activity ramps up.
7: Our numbers show about a $640 million savings for the farmers alone during harvest season.
6: Iowa City farmer Jay Buehling tells Brownfield the announcement came as a surprise.
8: We're very thankful for it, but never in my lifetime did I think we'd be putting red dyed fuel into a semi-truck going down the interstate.
6: Story City farmer Zach Tweet says he'll begin converting some of his over-the-road trucks to dyed fuel this week.
9: Everything adds up and everything counts. It's a game of margins.
6: Vinton farmer Lance Lillibridge says the president's action was necessary because fuel costs have reached an unsustainable level for many producers.
10: Some of us out here were running $100 an hour just in fuel costs and more than that even.
6: I'm Brent Barnett, Brownfield.
5: Thanks, Brent. A fifth-generation farmer says he plans to increase no-till management this fall to help mitigate the current cost of diesel.
11: If it doesn't have to be tilled this fall, it's not going to get it. Definitely going to hold off on that a lot.
5: Michigan farmer Brad Camprith raises corn, soybeans, and wheat north of the Ohio border.
11: On average, I probably 50% no-till soybeans, and I would say 30 to 40% no-till corn. Both of those are going to be up. Beans are going to be probably closer to 75%. No-till corn will probably be closer to 50%.
5: He says the higher input and equipment costs have made it more challenging for smaller farms like his to keep up with the acres necessary to operate. An ag economist says the ongoing financial uncertainties led to a decline in farmer sentiment in the latest ag economy barometer. Joanna Calusi is with Purdue Center for Commercial Agriculture.
12: Farmers are less positive related to country's directions. There is no factor that will change in the short term.
5: She tells Brownfield record high fuel costs are one of the main factors pressuring balance sheets.
12: Just as corn and soybean prices were recovering, the U.S. national average price of diesel topped $6 a gallon in September for the first time ever.
5: The world continues to show strong demand for U.S. ethanol. The Renewable Fuels Association says exports in August were a five-month high at 212 million gallons, up 6% from July due to that strong demand for low-carbon fuels, and that helped support a big portion of domestic corn use. Canada remained in the top slot, followed by the European Union and United Kingdom. I'm Kara Hart for Brownfield.
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0: The world has fell in love with 10-year-old Samuel Henderson. He is the autistic boy who went in front of his school and did the bird calls. You know what I'm talking about? He has the little plush doll, and he would do this. Is a you
1: he's
0: know
1: ama-
0: a
1: he's,
0: oh, he's so good.
1: Dude, I've watched him do, because there's tons of videos of him doing bird calls.
0: Yeah,
1: I'm like, how in the world does he make these noises?
0: Man.
1: It's the greatest thing I've ever heard in my life.
0: So it's opened up a lot of doors for him and his family. And this is really, I don't know, in his world, this might be the biggest thing since going viral when National Geographic has you as one of their presenters, I guess, for their new, here it is, I'll let you play it.
1: By the way, this is the kid making the sounds with his voice.
0: Yeah, that's him.
2: Hi, everyone. Special thanks to National Geographic for sponsoring this video. Ever wonder what birds call Africa home? I'm going to do bird calls based on some of the animals shown in their new series, Africa Earth's Wild Home. The turtle dove. The marshall eagle.
1: So, real quick, just to go back, he's doing the sound, and then they're doing the real sound. And you can't tell when the real one starts and when he starts. And
2: jiggle. The gray heron. The great white pelican.
0: That's pretty dead on, man.
2: See all these amazing birds and more in Nat Geo's series, Africa Earth's Wild Home. Now streaming on Disney Plus and Hulu.
0: What? Well, go
3: I
0: on,
3: love
0: Samuel.
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0: 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Ample sunshine expected today with daytime highs approaching 73. Northwest winds 8 to 15 miles per hour. Partly cloudy skies tonight. Lows dip down to about 46. Daytime highs approaching 67 tomorrow. Sunshine mixed with clouds at times. A blend of clouds and sun. Friday, decreasing clouds by Saturday. Mid-70s Friday, low 80s by Saturday. A peek at the extended shows 76, Sunday 63, Monday and 58 on Tuesday. I'm staff meteorologist Paul Trombley. Currently, it's 48 degrees.
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6: 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Mick Ingebrigtsen of Wabasso has a birthday today. 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

0: KLGR.
1: Of course, you know what the this year's big Halloween costumes are? Have you seen the list?
2: I've seen some of them for adults. I'm not sure that I saw the kids' ones.
0: Who cares about the kids? The kids' ones. Man, we had plastic ones. We had to breathe it through. We just that condensation inside. You're that rubber band holding that stupid.
3: And then you wore it
2: fighting for its life.
3: And then you wore it for like a week before Halloween, so it was all broken and cracked. And your mom had to scotch tape it back together.
0: Jeez, yeah. I had to go through lung therapy after I got all that moisture in my lungs.
3: Mold built up on that little mouth hole.
0: That's right. It's like a little. Anyway, this year, for adults, Toy Story is a big one for a lot of adults doing the Buzz Lightyear and Woody and some of those other ones.
3: Sexy Jesse.
0: Sexy Jesse.
3: Yeah, for the ladies, all you have to do is add the word sexy in front of it, and that's your costume.
0: Heated rivalry, hockey jerseys ranking high for some who are into that. Bad.
2: Some of us already own the jerseys, didn't we? Halloween.
0: And then there's some that are coming back. Michael Jackson is making a resurgence.
3: Wait, what?
2: Yes.
0: Yeah.
3: Now, which Michael, though? Is it young Michael, old Michael, or Thriller?
2: I think
3: Thriller?
2: It's young because of the movie. But yeah, yes, Thriller's super popular.
3: Say, Thriller Michael.
2: Which also, I am single, gentlemen. So if anybody would like to go as zombie Michael, I will be Ola Ray, which is the girl in the video.
0: No, right.
2: I would love to do that. This has been my dream couple's costume
0: that
2: for years.
0: That is wild that you know that.
2: It's a sickness, honestly. So, this is why I'm single, D. This is why I don't have a couple's costume.
0: And also, the inflatable stuff is kind of big this year.
3: Like the dinosaurs and things are back?
0: Yeah, but they've changed them into like Minecraft stuff, Halo, Fortnite.
2: Fun.
0: So, yeah, it's kind of a little. I never understood how they do this. It's like a little fan, I guess, inside there.
3: I think so. Yeah.
0: It continually blows or all around.
2: The Odyssey is really big this year, too, which is togas. So, like, hey, you can just wear bed sheets.
3: Super
2: real
3: easy.
2: Cheesy.
3: And don't wear anything under it. It's fun.
0: Yeah, right. KLGR.

0: Gabby says, hey, your future doctor is using ChatGPT to get through exams right now, so please start eating better and exercising. Frank says, my wife has left me because of my terrible Arnold Schwarzenegger impression, but don't worry, I'll return. Man, that is so smart. Well done. Audrey says, my son said he doesn't plan on returning home from college until Thanksgiving, so I've decided to turn his bedroom into a spirit Halloween.
1: And Jillian tweets, I'm sorry, but I'm officially renaming porcupines to stab rabbits. Actual names for animals need to be more informative.
0: Absolutely. All right, get a good tweet. We'll tag it. Tag us, and we'll see it at Big D and Bubba. Tweet, tweet.

0: With a look at news, I'm Brian Langland. Hugh, University of Minnesota Morris students are facing felony charges in separate incidents that happened last week. One student charged with attempted first-degree murder after allegedly stabbing a percussion instructor during a music lesson. The instructor suffered head and arm injuries, but not life-threatening. In a separate case, another student faces felony terroristic threats charges after allegedly sending a Snapchat message threatening to shoot classmates. In other news, a 20-year-old Twin Cities man is facing multiple felony charges after investigators say he attacked two teenage girls in separate incidents on the same day. Prosecutors allege that Oliver Joseph Butcher chased and grabbed a 15-year-old girl in Ramsey. Also, he assaulted a 17-year-old girl in Coon Rapids. Authorities linked Butcher to both cases through vehicle and cell phone evidence. That's news. I'm Brian Langland.
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1: We are big fans of Ben Rector, and he's so creative. 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
2: You said it, though, when you said creative. 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His brain operates on a different level.
1: Yeah, for sure.

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0: 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Ample sunshine expected today with daytime highs approaching 73. Northwest winds 8 to 15 miles per hour. Partly cloudy skies tonight. Lows dip down to about 46. Daytime highs approaching 67 tomorrow. Sunshine mixed with clouds at times. A blend of clouds and sun. Friday, decreasing clouds by Saturday. Mid-70s. Friday, low 80s by Saturday. A peek at the extended shows, 76. Sunday, 63. Monday, and 58 on Tuesday. I'm staff meteorologist Paul Trombley. Currently, it's 48 degrees.
1: With the funeral news, I'm Brian Langland. Charlotte Ann Hybe, age 100 of Lamberton, passed away on Sunday, September 27th at Valley View Manor in Lamberton. Funeral services will be held Friday, October 2nd at 11 a.m. at the Old Westbrook Lutheran Church, rural Westbrook. Visitation for Charlotte Hybe will be on Friday from 10 a.m. till time of service is at 11 at the Old Westbrook Lutheran Church, and terminal will be at the Old Westbrook Lutheran Cemetery. Arrangements with the Sturm Funeral Home of Lamberton. Tammy Meld, age 60 of Walnut Grove, passed away on September 19th in St. Paul. Visitation will be held Friday, October 2nd from 2 to 4 p.m. at the Walnut Grove Funeral Home. Burial will be in the Walnut Grove Cemetery. Stevens Funeral Service, Walnut Grove Funeral Home, assisting with the arrangements. Jim Pingen, age 90 of Marshall, passed away on September 28th at Prairie View Senior Living in Tracy. Visitation will be held on Friday from noon to 2 p.m. at the Hamilton Funeral Home in Marshall. The afternoon will conclude with a prayer service at 2 p.m. and interment will be at the Marshall Cemetery. Arrangements with the Hamilton Funeral Home of Marshall. Ardis Strand, 95 of Redwood Falls, formerly of Olivia and Wabasso, passed away on September 23rd at Garnett Gardens. Funeral services will take place at 11 o'clock on Saturday, October 3rd at St. Matthew's Lutheran Church in Wabasso. Visitation for Ardis Strand will be held 1 hour prior to the service on Saturday, 10 to 11 o'clock at the church. Interment will follow at the St. Matthew's Lutheran Cemetery at Wabasso. Arrangements with the Sunset Funeral Association of Wabasso. Jolene Carolyn Plotz Koopman, 63 of Cold Spring, Minnesota, formerly of Clements, passed away on September 25th. Mass of Christian burial will be held at St. Michael's Catholic Church in Morgan on Saturday, October 3rd at 1 p.m. Visitation will take place 1 hour prior to the service. Interment will be a private family service at St. Joseph's Catholic Cemetery in Clements. Arrangements with the Nelson Hillestead Funeral and Cremation Service of Redwood Falls and Morgan. That's a check of the funeral news. I'm Brian Langland.
2: More laughs, more country. Big D and

0: KLGR.
1: Got a text message from my youngest son. He's an electrician apprentice. He's trying to be a journeyman. Good field, by the way. He says a lot of people in there who are doing it. And
2: good, like a lot of young people getting into it?
1: Yeah, yeah.
2: Smart.
1: Yeah, yeah. Anyway, he goes, hey, have you ever mixed pink coolant with green? And does it matter?
2: Oh, for the car?
1: Yeah, for his coolant in his car. And I said, don't mix it. It does matter. He put, okay. I said, only use what your what your manual calls for. Don't mix them. He goes, I figured the case. I got some this morning. I didn't put it in because it was different. I'll stop and get some more later on after work. I said, all right, good, good. He goes, yeah, my job is to stop me not to mix colors that don't match. I was like, yeah, I bet. I said, how often are you getting, like, have you been, like, zapped? He goes, oh, yeah. I said, which is the worst? He goes, oh, well, I mean, you know, he goes, 110 is kind of like, eh, you know, it'll get you, you know. He goes, but, like, when you get to, like, pass, it's like you have 110, 220, and then there's, like, 250, something like that.
2: 240, I think it is.
1: Yeah, it was like that. But he says, yeah, when you start getting, like, into that range, and, like, and there's, like, seven, and it gets going, he goes, it gets really dangerous.
2: So whenever you're looking at a power pole, did you know, like, let's say you have a power pole with all the lines, the lowest lines are the lowest voltage. So those are going to be the things like your cable and your telephone and all that kind of stuff. And as you go higher and higher,
1: makes sense.
2: Those are the ones that are the highest voltage. So it's one, you can always remember the highest is the highest voltage, but mm-hmm. two, you're putting the highest voltage furthest away from the people.
1: Yeah, right.
2: So if somebody does bump into a wire, then it'll hopefully be the one that is the least damaging to them. It's good, man. It's good that he's doing that whole trade thing. And that's something so many people need to get into is the trades. And, you know, everybody's trying to do college.
1: You don't need to. If that's your thing. I'm telling you, he's told me there's a lot of guys who got into it and girls who get into it, and they shouldn't be doing it. He's like, they're dangerous. Like, this isn't their thing. Like, they got in it because they read a BuzzFeed article that said, oh, the biggest thing right now are electricians. We're going to need all these things for all the AI and the power things. And he goes, and we get flooded with all these guys who come in, and they're like complete knuckle draggers.
2: Don't you think they're going to be... the ones who wash out, though?
1: Yeah.
2: Let's hope so.
1: Yeah, for sure.

0: You're just talking about Whatnot. It is a really unique. It's an entertaining thing, and it's also something that you can buy literally anything. Baseball cards, car parts, vintage clothing.
1: Watches.
0: Yeah, you name it. And so these people are selling these items, and it's a live bid. And so you are in it. You are watching it. It's exhilarating.
1: It's like watching your favorite TikToker do a live stream, except you're in on it because you're actually buying or bidding on the product that they're talking about.
0: That's
1: it's
0: right.
1: So much fun. It is so great because, you know, we've all done the traditional bids and things, but this is more like you're being a part of a game show almost.
0: Yeah, that's
1: it
0: right.
1: Is so much fun. Again, it's called Whatnot. One word, Whatnot. 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All you do is search Whatnot, Whatnot, in the App Store. 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Terms apply. Again, Whatnot in the App Store.
2: Heads Carolina, tails California, somewhere.
1: She's so good.
2: Greener,
0: got Jody Messina walking in the studio. Always fun to. She's the most loudest small human I've ever known.
1: We're on the air, by the way.
3: Hi, guys.
0: Hey, Grant, you're in the corner.
4: You were right.
3: Do I need a microphone?
0: That's it. Yeah, no, you don't need a microphone. No, you don't.
4: Happy day. Happy day, boys.
0: Hello, hello. This is a message in a bottle.
1: This is from Bridges.
4: Yeah.
1: First album in 12 years?
4: Yes. Mm-hmm. And
1: awesome.
4: There's a dance that goes to that.
1: What?
0: Oh, yes, yeah. Are you line dancing?
4: Did you see that? Yeah, we're going to do a bunch more content, too, so people can learn it. But, yeah.
0: With us?
4: We got together with Category 10 dancers and went down to Luke Combs' place.
1: And boop.
4: Yeah. It was leg day because we dropped to the ground for the dance.
0: Okay. You know who is the big line? She used to teach line dancing. Carson did.
5: Yeah, when Luke Combs' place was the Wild Horse.
4: Oh, nice.
5: Yeah, it used to teach there. Yep. Yes.
4: Oh, that's awesome. Well, you can do the dance with me. I'll show you, right?
5: Oh, goodness. Okay.
0: All right.
1: Sorry, hold on. Let me turn.
5: Oh, she's doing a little grapevine, a little cross step.
0: All right.
1: A little spin, yeah.
5: Oh, yeah, she's got it. All right.
4: I got it. You got to drop to the ground, baby.
0: Man, you still got it. You're still moving great.
1: Okay. You too, Big D.
0: You taking collagen? What are you doing? What you taking collagen? What are you doing?
5: Peptides.
4: Gosh, I was just looking for something this morning. I'm like, do I have any vitamins for energy?
0: You don't need
4: you
0: anything.
4: Do not.
0: Girl. Are you kidding me?
4: And here it is in a cup.
0: That's it. All right, Jody Messina's with us. We'll talk about something that's really near and dear to our heart, and something that I believe is needed strongly in the world that we're both in. We'll talk about that on the way next.
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0: Hey, Jody Messina is joining us in studio. Make sure you check out the Bridges Tour. It's doing very well. Also, Message in a Bottle, her latest song.
2: And dance.
0: Yeah, right,
3: and dance. Yes.
0: The music industry is hard, and not just music, but just being in a celebrity. And I know it's easy to make fun of, like, oh, they get plenty of money and boo-hoo for them. But there is a lot that goes into it, and it can really, especially younger

0: artist, I know when you started, like, imagine if you knew what you know now about the business and people and yourself and...
1: I might have been scared
2: at that point.
0: You might not have.
1: Nailed it right there. He said it's about the people, because the people, there's so many people that grab on to any kind of anything fame adjacent, and they're like, okay, I'm going to get my little ride off of their ride.
2: Right. Yes.
0: So she's doing this. It's called Broomtree Haven. It's her nonprofit ministry. Just give us a quick kind of, 30-second pitch on what it is exactly.
2: Okay. It is for, I'm sure you heard Ella last year and Ernest and Bailey Zimmerman and all these people have announced, Nate Smith, Ariana Grande, people have announced, I need to take a moment and step back. What Broomtree Haven is, it is a safe, private place for them to find peace and a place for them to go when they step back.
0: Yeah.
2: There's my 30 seconds.
0: I mean, imagine if you had that. I mean, it would have made all the difference in the world for you, probably.
2: Well, it gives you a moment to recenter. And you've heard, now, I believe I heard a quote from Ella the other day saying, I don't know that I'm strong enough for this.
0: Yeah, I saw that.
2: So, and it's like, because it's crushing. And so the ministry for me, I'm like, whoever's in the midst of the crush, we reach in, we grab them, we pull them out and say, come sit, be still. Yeah.
1: So what I was going to say, so what happens, let's say they go to Broomtree, do they completely just check out, like turn your phones in, or what happens?
2: Well, it's so funny that you mentioned the phones, because I kept saying, there's got to be a way to jack the phone signal. There's got to be a way to like scramble it so they can't get on their phone, right?
1: Because
2: that's where most of the upset is. Is it illegal?
0: No.
2: Well, anyways,
0: you can buy it on Amazon.
2: But here's the deal. I looked at a property last week. It has no phone signal.
0: Oh, there you go. You get something so far out. Yeah, it doesn't matter.
2: Yeah, they're like, you can get Starlink out here. I was like, no, we don't need it.
1: Pack that little Starlink mini. Just let them know.
2: No, I'm not telling them.
0: Can't do all the guests.
2: Because it's all about, just being still and really letting, the Lord let you know who you are. And it isn't, driven by likes, and it's not driven by, an image or a branding or anything like that. I mean, he created you the way you are for a purpose, and that is good enough.
0: That's right.
2: But like you said, everybody's trying to jump on the bandwagon and this and that. So you've got publicists and managers and agents and promotion people and everybody telling you need to do this. If you don't do that, then this is going to happen. If you don't do this, if you do that, it's all like... And that grinds on your nerves.
1: Yep. And I mean, oftentimes when you do have that flash, when you do get the lightning in a bottle moment, it doesn't last forever. So then you've got the crash on the other side sometimes that people have to deal with.
2: People that you thought loved you, but they said they loved me, but they were there every minute. Where are they? Why won't they return my call?
1: They love what you did for them. They didn't love you. They loved what you
2: stood
1: for.
2: That's painful. That's a painful thing to go through. I went through that.
0: Well, that's why you're the best one to be doing this, to help out these youngies who are coming up and don't know. They just don't know.
2: And what's real? You have someone like Stella Lefty that's getting beat up right now. I remember going head-to-head when Taylor Swift was 16 years old. There was a program director who was also a disc jockey who... I was in there for the morning show, and they did this, like, rank on Taylor Swift's kind of a thing. And I went head-to-head with this guy. I was like, why would you do that? Like, your daughter is that age. Well, how would you feel if a grown man was bashing your daughter in public?
0: Yeah.
2: Like they never played a record of mine again after that.
0: That Jody, I liked her, but boy, she talks.
2: But the reality was, why would you go out of your way to be hurtful? We need people lifting each other
0: up. Because they're hurt. That's why.
1: Hurt people like to hurt people.
0: I've heard that. It should be a...
2: bumper sticker?
1: But it's true.
0: Jody,
2: a mug.
0: Jody Messina is our guest. We'll talk more with Jody coming up.
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4: 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Bright sunshine expected today with daytime highs approaching 73. Northwesterly winds 8 to 15 miles per hour. Lows dip down to about 46. Tonight, partly cloudy skies. Sunshine mixed with clouds at times. Tomorrow, highs level off around 67. A mix of clouds and sun. Friday, decreasing clouds by Saturday. Mid-70s, Friday, low 80s by Saturday. Looking further out, 76, Sunday, 62, Monday, and 58 on Tuesday. I'm staff meteorologist Paul Trombley. Currently, it's 48 degrees.
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1: Jody Messina is joining us in studio. I know you have a Christmas song. We'll get you back in later on and talk about that. But I need your help on something.
2: Okay.
1: I need your help on. So, you know, Bubba's divorced, and he's at his house, and he doesn't know how to cook.
3: I don't. I'm terrible.
1: How do we help our boy here?
2: Well,
1: I know you're big into gardening and flowers and that kind of stuff, but you're also, you cook.
2: You could give him DoorDash coupons.
3: I wouldn't do it because I'm too frugal delivers. Or too cheap. I'm like,
2: well, I'm going to say that's wicked expensive. So, coupons as a gift, Christmas, we know what to put in your stocking this year.
1: He sent me a picture one night and he goes, look what I plated. And it was, he took a hot dog and biscuit dough and wrapped the hot dog around it and put it in the air fryer. And
2: I was like, that looks like something you saw on TikTok.
3: No, it was something I literally just
2: threw together. He added in a cheese stick for protein.
1: He had a cheese stick in there as well.
2: Oh.
1: So, yeah.
2: How did that turn out?
3: It was delicious.
2: Seven pounds later.
1: He got a special on biscuits, and he bought so he's been eating biscuits every day. I'm like, how many? Two. I go, two biscuits? He goes, no, two containers of biscuits. Everything he was eating was almost 8,000 calories a day.
2: Oh, he was popping cans. Seriously?
1: Yeah, and he was
3: I thought I was doing good.
2: Diet. I have to get 5,000 calories in every day. 30,000, however many calories he needs to eat in every day. That's a lot. That's a lot. Yeah. Well, my first suggestion would be read the back of the box.
1: Mm-hmm. Get you a little start.
3: That's another problem. I don't follow directions well at all.
2: Okay.
3: I am a freelancer.
2: No. Oh,
3: so I go,
1: someone doesn't want help is what it sounds like.
3: I'm not ready for it.
2: You want to starve. If you see someone going through the trash cans, buying the restaurants downtown.
3: Just be looking for me at the drive-thru because I'm going, I'm hitting all the McDonald's, all the Burger Kings, all the Wendy's, all the Taco Bells. I'm just there every day.
2: Can we just do an experiment on your arteries in about 3 years?
1: Jody Messina, make sure you check out the Tour of the Bridges tour and also Message in a Bottle. And also be looking for a Christmas gym coming soon. We'll talk about that when she comes in another time. It's good to see you again. All the best.
2: Thank you. We'll see you.
1: Jody.
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0: GR.
1: Hey, I just want to call. My name's Mike, and I am calling from California. I listen to you guys every single morning. I absolutely love the show, and I just want to say thanks for what you do, the entertainment, the laughs, just everything. You guys are great.
2: Mike, you're awesome, man. Thank you.
1: But, yeah, I just wanted to call and say thanks for the entertainment. I drive a truck out here in California and listen to you guys every morning.
2: Dude, you're the best. Thank you, Mike.
1: You guys have a great day.
2: Hey, be safe.
1: Thank you.
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0: get a lot of messages of asking, hey, I hear you guys talking about the, what is, I'm trying to lose some weight. What is the thing you're talking about? Lean. It's lean. This is an oral supplement. It, so if you are like, like I don't like needles. All right. 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And a lot of people are impressed by it.
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0: How's the gym going, Bubba?
1: It's good. At least I'm going. That's all I have to say. I don't like it. Everybody always like, oh, you love it now, right? No, I hate it. I hate the gym. I go, 3 to 4 days a week, and I absolutely hate it. Now, the good news is I'm not taking as many naps in the parking lot when I show up.
0: Nice.
2: So when you go, you actually go inside.
1: I've learned that, when you show up to the gym, just go in, get it over with, and then it's done.
2: So, it's so funny, though, because most people already knew that. Most people aren't sleeping outside the gym.
0: Well, people are tapping on his window.
1: Most people aren't doing morning shows before either.
0: Sir, do you need help?
2: Do you need to call somebody for you?
1: Do you remember? It was Kip Moore ran into me at the gym. He's like, hey, dude. You all right? I'm like, yeah, I'm fine, dude. He's like, oh, I didn't know, with heroin and stuff. I didn't know if you're...
0: What?
1: He thought I had a heroin overdose. I'm like, no, I'm good, man.
0: Oh, what a great rumor to go around about. Well, I'm glad you're going inside.
1: Dude, there's so much drama at the gym, though, because there was this guy. I got to tell you about this. Carson. Help. There's a guy at the gym who asked me. I was on one of the machines. You know, a little thing where you do like the two things and you pull them down and all whatever, the crossover cable thing, whatever. So I'm doing that and I'm on that machine. And he goes, hey, are you using this anymore? And I was like, I'm only using one side. Anyway, so he's like, well, you mind if I do the other side? I'm like, sure. So now every time I go, this guy's like, hey, can I join you? I'm like, yeah,
2: sure. Oh,
1: you
2: have a workout buddy.
1: Yes. And now he's asking me to spot him, like we're training partners. And I'm like, I'm polite one time, and I pull my little headphone out to say a couple words to him. And now we have this gym friendship that I didn't want to create. Not even mean to. I didn't want to. Because I don't want to make friends at the gym. I just want to get in and get out so I can go home. How do I back out of that?
2: I don't know. I like that you have a pal.
0: You could just sleep in your car.
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4: 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Bright sunshine expected today with daytime highs approaching 73. Northwesterly winds 8 to 15 miles per hour. Lows dip down to about 46. Tonight, partly cloudy skies. Sunshine mixed with clouds at times. Tomorrow, highs level off around 67. A mix of clouds and sun. Friday, decreasing clouds by Saturday.

0: mid-70s, Friday, low 80s, by Saturday. Looking further out, 76, Sunday, 62, Monday, and 58 on Tuesday. I'm staff meteorologist Paul Trombley. Currently, it's 48 degrees.
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0: LGR. What's up, Carson? Good morning.
1: Good morning to you. I don't know if you guys saw this, but there's yet another expedition taking off to the middle of nowhere in the Pacific to try to find Amelia Earhart's plane.
2: I saw. Yeah.
1: I am so invested. This is Amelia Earhart, the mystery is one of my Roman empires. And I saw on Reddit the other day, people were asking, what mystery do you think will never be solved? And initially, I thought Amelia. And I thought, well, perhaps they'll actually find it. But do you guys have that? Do you guys have a mystery that you are like, have your theory, yeah, but you don't know?
0: Well, ever since, so I have a big thing with Noah's Ark, and, you know, they've had some things lately, but It seems like every year they kind of have something, and it's been going on for decades.
2: Everything always seems to center around Mount Ararat, though, so.
1: They've got the satellite imagery, I just saw that a couple of days ago, and they're going to go,
2: they're going to go
1: start digging in, because they think they might be able to, but. Like you said, are they ever really going to?
2: Göbekli Tepe. That's one. They're not going to let. It's the archaeological site in Turkey that they found where it's got all the giant pillars and things. They're saying it's the oldest site of its kind. It's hundreds of acres. This city was humongous, and it was at a time when people should not have been able to do what they did. And it, if you look at some of the hieroglyphics, if you want to call it that, it basically tells about what caused the destruction of their society. And it looks like some kind of meteor or something like that that came and took everybody out. Also, those underground cities.
0: Oh,
2: those
0: stuff
2: giant,
0: through
2: those
0: LIDAR?
2: Subterranean, the ones that they've hundreds and hundreds. I mean, they're talking about cities where it could hold 20,000 people underground.
0: Oh, wow.
1: I'm fascinated when they find cities under cities. Everywhere from Scotland to Greece.
2: To Seattle.
1: Yeah, people just built on top of it and just kept going. But I guess they found them, so it's not a mystery anymore.
0: And also, what's underneath the pyramids?
2: Yes. And who actually built the pyramids? I still believe, and you can hate on me if you want, but I believe the Egyptians found them. I don't think they built them.
0: I agree.
3: Did we ever find the Zodiac Killer? Has that been solved?
0: We think
2: AI needs to work
1: on that.
2: That's
1: the one I told you. They've been putting old letters like that with codes.
2: Yeah, cryptic things.
1: Yeah, cryptic. And I think they need to do Zodiac because there's an unsolved Zodiac letter where it's claimed he reveals his name. So AI needs to get on that. Finally, something good AI could meet.
0: You're right. KLGR.

0: You guys remember when I bought my, what do you call it, that grinds meat, the meat grinder, remember that? Well, I used it once, and I really thought I was going to...
1: You were so excited.
0: Man, I was. I kind of... You guys always come, oh, D, you cooks, and you... I feel like a fraud.
1: Chef Boyard, Big D.
0: Chef Boyard, Big D's money. I feel like a fraud. I bought this thing. I didn't spend a whole lot of money on it. But I was like, I did it one time. I had, like, some kind of a sirloin and some pork, and I blend it all together, make some patties, you know, some pork bellies was added to it. And it was okay. The biggest thing is it's super hard to clean.
1: I remember you saying that it was tough to clean.
0: Those little holes and stuff. You gotta. And so it's just sitting there. I don't use it. I'm thinking I'm going to sell it now.
2: Facebook Marketplace.
0: I know, man.
2: You're a pro now. Put it on there.
0: Golly, I'm all
1: this
0: over.
1: Is how the listeria outbreak starts.
0: Yeah, right. Is this okay to eat? Sure is. Do you guys have anything that you've purchased and you're like, boy, I used it one time, or I used it a couple of times, and what a waste.
1: I bought a

0: It's not not like shredded mozz, but I'll do Romano kind of Parmesan, and it's one of those that it's supposed to grind it. And I go, I can buy that in a tub at the deli.
1: What do they put on shredded cheese?
0: Oh, it's non-stick stuff.
1: It's almost
0: not flour, but yeah, it's powdery.
1: It's like a powdery thing.
0: That's why if you're keto, you should shred your own cheese
1: because it's a little bit
0: of carbs.
1: Yeah, and it's also cheaper because you're doing it yourself.
0: You're buying a block and doing it.
2: Yeah, yeah. You know all this.
0: I got a grater for you.
2: I have a grater. I've got one that you actually, you put the block in it and you turn the thing.
0: Yeah.
2: It's on a wheel. Oh, it's so nice.
1: Yeah,
2: I used that twice.
1: I've used it three times.
3: Big D and Bubba return next.
4: Hey, y'all. This is Doug from your friendly Road Falls Pizza Ranch. Seasons are changing. School is back in session. Football season is upon us. Life can get pretty hectic. Don't forget about our legendary buffet. 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
1: Do you guys follow Grandma Thoughts on Twitter? Probably not.
2: Grandma Thoughts?
1: Grandma Thoughts. It's okay. It's probably some guy, you know, lives in his mom's basement or whatever, but we think it's a grandma. Anyway, there's a big thing that's been posted a couple of days ago, and it's gotten a lot of attention from just one post, and the post says, "What adult is still out there eating peanut butter and jelly sandwiches?" And it has gone viral.
2: Here.
1: Dude. Here. Here's a little secret about me. If I can't sleep, or if I wake up at like 1 a.m. or whatever, I get up and I get a piece of bread that's soft bread,
2: mm-hmm.
1: and peanut butter, and I just fold it in half, and I eat that with a glass of milk in the dark in my kitchen.
2: Yeah, there's nothing wrong with that.
1: Right. Now
2: nothing.
1: Now, do you
2: go with straight up grape jelly, or do you mix it up?
1: No, I'm a strawberry guy.
2: I'm a strawberry guy. There's a fig preserves or jam or something that I get. Oh, dude, it's so good. And I know that sounds like old people stuff.
1: Yeah,
2: dude,
1: yeah, it is,
2: don't sleep on the fig jam preserves, whatever it is. It is so good.
1: Fig jam, get out of here.
2: I know, I'm just saying.
1: And I'll tell you, I remember when the mix, where they mix the peanut butter and the jelly in the bottle.
2: Was magic.
1: Man,
2: we couldn't afford it, man. I was a kid, and like I'd be like, Mom, can we get this? You know, when you're a kid, you're always grabbing stuff off the. Get that. Put that back.
1: She's like, we can make that at home. Yeah, my bud had it, and it's disappointing. It's not what it's.
2: Really?
1: Yeah, no, nah, because it's really needs.
2: I don't think even as an adult, I don't think I ever bought
1: it. You pick one up and just kind of try it. You won't like. I'm telling you, you won't like it.
2: Really?
1: But yeah, do you put butter on your bread before you put peanut butter on?
2: No.
1: Oh, son, you want to put on some a winter weight? That's your move right there, man. That's your move.
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3: 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High of 73 today. Under clear skies, winds out of the northwest, 8 to 15 miles per hour. Lows level off around 46. Tonight, partly cloudy skies. A mix of clouds and sun. Tomorrow, high of 67. Sunshine mixed with clouds at times. Friday, decreasing clouds by Saturday. Mid-70s, Friday, low 80s by Saturday. A peek at the extended shows, 76, Sunday, 62, Monday, and 58 on Tuesday. I'm staff meteorologist Paul Trombley. Right now, 52.
4: Soybeans, corn, and cattle are higher on Tuesday morning. Hogs are mixed. I'm John Perkins with a Brownfield market update. You better build bigger bins. It's just a suggestion, but regardless, be ready to maximize your per acre profits with MX Series corn by Stein. Stein has yield. Soybeans are higher this morning. Harvest is behind average. While this week mostly looks dry, there could be more rain next week. U.S. exports could be boosted by higher move in Brazil's currency. November beans are up 11.5 at 11.92 and a quarter. January's 11 and a quarter higher at 13.08 and three quarters. December meals up $5.60 at 352.80. December soybean oil's down 21 points at 69.14. Corn is up, monitoring U.S. harvest activity, and there is talk about disease issues because of recent wet weather in some areas. There is talk that USDA could lower its corn yield guess on Friday. December's up 5 1/4 at 5.02 and three quarters. March is up 5 1/4 at 5.16 and three quarters. And wheat's higher with winter wheat planting and emergence behind average due to rain in the plains. Slow export movement out of the Black Sea could eventually benefit the U.S. December's up 5 3/4 in Chicago at 6.98. Cotton and rice are basically following their recent trends. December cotton's up 15 at 81.01. And after some early weakness, November rice is now back to steady at 16.23 1/2, probably looking a little bit oversold. Live and feeder cattle are oversold with help from yesterday's higher move in beef as they wait for widespread direct business. December live's up $1.02 at $2.21, and February's $1.45 higher at $2.23.47. November feeder's up $2.45 at $3.32.57. And nearby hogs are lower, deferred months are higher as traders adjust spreads. December is down 47 at $70.47. February lean 67 lower at $72.02. And over the broader market, crude oil's just above $88 a barrel. John Perkins, Brownfield.

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1: Oh, we're about out of here, man, for a great day. Good show. Jesus Christ, I found
0: things that money can buy. Did you know that Kid Rock is releasing a Christian album?
1: I think I heard something about it.
0: There's even a duet with Eminem.

0: 17th. 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
1: be fun, man.
0: Pass around a hat or whatever.
1: Anyway, that one song, James 1:17, is out. You can check that one out. The whole album comes out, like we said, in 10 days.
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2: ABC News, I'm Shiri Preston. Nepal has officially wrapped up its 40-day search and rescue mission following the catastrophic monsoon floods and landslides. 5,000 people are still listed as missing, and more than 1,400 were killed when part of a melting glacier broke free and plummeted down a mountain. Today marks 3 years since the Hamas terror attacks against Israel. Nearly 1,200 people died that day. Among them, Rotem Mathias's parents.
3: There are songs that I listen to, and when I listen to them, I see my parents, and it brings me a smile. Sometimes sadness, but the good kind.
2: There are also remembrances and ceremonies, protests as well, by some who claim Israeli Prime Minister Benjamin Netanyahu knew more about the attacks before they happened. Lawyers for Krista Pike headed back to court. She's the Tennessee killer who survived 2 doses of a lethal injection drug. She is awake and now talking. This is ABC News. A 10-year prison sentence tossed for an Arizona man who shot and killed another man in a road rage incident. ABC's Jim Ryan says the reason is because of AI, which was used to recreate a victim statement given by the victim who was killed.
4: This is the real Chris Pelkey.
5: Every problem we have, everything we go through, we got to do it with Jesus at our side.
4: Pelkey is dead, but was digitally resurrected to testify at the sentencing of his own killer.
5: I believe in forgiveness and in God who forgives. I always have, and I still do.
4: Having seen the video,
6: I love that AI.
4: Judge Todd Lang sentenced the shooter to the maximum, 10 and a half years in prison.

0: Now the Arizona Court of Appeals has ordered a new sentencing hearing, saying Lang was overly influenced by AI Chris Pelkey. Jim Ryan, ABC News.
1: Longtime Philadelphia Eagles offensive lineman Lane Johnson announcing he's stepping away from the game. He says he's leaving midseason to focus on his mental health. I'm Sherry Preston, ABC News.
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Welcome to Wednesday. 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
1: 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High of 73 today. Under clear skies, winds out of the northwest, 8 to 15 miles per hour. Lows level off around 46. Tonight, partly cloudy skies. A mix of clouds and sun. Tomorrow, high of 67. Sunshine mixed with clouds at times. Friday, decreasing clouds by Saturday. Mid-70s. Friday, low 80s by Saturday. A peek at the extended shows, 76. Sunday, 62. Monday, and 58 on Tuesday. I'm Staff Meteorologist Paul Trombley. Right now, 52.
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0: One of the smoothest voices in country music and one of the most decorated CMA artists, Vince Gill, with Liza Jane. He joins the stacked list of performances to celebrate the life of Dolly Parton. The tribute's coming up courtesy of the Country Music Association on the 21st. You can watch it on ABC and Disney Plus. It's called I Will Always Love You, a celebration of Dolly Parton. Vince Gill's on the list, Ella Langley, Brad Paisley, Reba, Carrie Underwood, so many others. David Allen Coe, you never even called me by my name.
1: But it was

Western song. 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

I've had a few of those. Straight tequila night, John Anderson. 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
1: 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Bright sunshine expected today with daytime highs approaching 73. Northwesterly winds 8 to 15 miles per hour. Lows dip down to about 46. Tonight, partly cloudy. Daytime highs approaching 67 tomorrow. Cloudy skies with a few peaks of sun. Partly cloudy Friday, decreasing clouds by Saturday. Mid-70s Friday, low 80s by Saturday. Looking at the long range, 76 Sunday, 62 Monday, and 58 on Tuesday. I'm staff meteorologist Paul Trombley. Right now, it's 57 degrees.
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You didn't have to be Brad Paisley. It's Classic Country. I'm Coryell. Occasionally, my husband and I will put some Randy Travis vinyl on and just kind of sit and listen. 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
1: ABC News, I'm Sherry Preston. Families of 9/11 victims in federal court this morning. They're looking to force the government to release documents they say could link Saudi Arabia to the plot. There are some protests across Israel today against Prime Minister Benjamin Netanyahu, many demanding an inquiry into how much he knew about the October 7th Hamas attacks, which took place 3 years ago today. ABC's James Longman is at the site of the Nova Music Festival, where many were killed or kidnapped.
2: Netanyahu does not seem to want to answer those questions. I spoke to a young group of young people here just a little earlier today, a 16-year-old girl. She said to me, I was 13 when this happened. She was basically saying, my whole life is now going to be marked by this, and we haven't heard one word. We haven't heard sorry. That's what people here want.
1: Lawyers for Krista Pike, who survived two doses of what was supposed to be a fatal execution drug, in court trying to get her death sentence commuted to life in prison. Search and rescue mission after the deadly floods and landslides in the Himalaya ending in Nepal. This is ABC News. There's a sit-in scheduled for today at Cornell University over the alleged gang rape that's said to have happened at a frat house on campus 2 years ago. ABC's Aaron Katursky has new details about the woman named as Jane Doe in her lawsuit and what happened after she came forward.
3: Jane Doe testified before a Cornell panel. According to a transcript of that testimony obtained by ABC News, Jane Doe was unequivocal. I was prostituted and I was held up like bait for a gaggle of men. She said, I remember a dark room with shadows of men in and out constantly, and I remember feeling like there was a joke and I was not in on it. She ended her testimony with a plea to her school. Please make it safer for those I love and the community at large. Remove those boys from campus.
1: 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Luxury brands are seeing less spending. New numbers from Citi show credit card spending on luxury brands fell for a third consecutive month in September, down 6% from a year ago. Sherry Preston, ABC News.
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1: 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Bright sunshine expected today with daytime highs approaching 73. Northwesterly winds 8 to 15 miles per hour. Lows dip down to about 46. Tonight, partly cloudy. Daytime highs approaching 67 tomorrow. Cloudy skies with a few peaks of sun. Partly cloudy Friday, decreasing clouds by Saturday. Mid-70s Friday, low 80s by Saturday. Looking at the long range, 76 Sunday, 62 Monday, and 58 on Tuesday. I'm staff meteorologist Paul Trombley. Right now, it's 57 degrees.
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0: This is the Turn It Up part. 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
1: Hogs are mostly lower, soybeans, cattle, and corn are higher. I'm John Perkins with a Brownfield Market Update. 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Stein has yield. 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November beans are 15 and a quarter higher at 12.96. January's up 15 and a quarter at 13.12 and three quarters. December corn's up 9 and a quarter at 506 and a half. March is 9 higher at 520 and a half. Live and feeder cattle are sharply higher, waiting for the week's direct business to get going. Most active December lives up 342 at 223.40. November feeders are 530 higher at 335.42. And hogs are mostly lower. Cash business is steady to lower, but pork is higher at midday today. December's down 50 at 70.45. February's 105 lower at 71.65. Brownfield.
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0: Those tunes to get you through the rest of your workday? They continue on Classic Country. That was Keith Whitley, I'm Over You. Stick around for Johnny Cash and Alan Jackson, Highway 101, Kenny Chesney, a stellar playlist on the way. 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
1: 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Bright sunshine expected today with daytime highs approaching 73. Northwest winds 8 to 15 miles per hour. Partly cloudy skies tonight. Lows dip down to about 46. Highs around 67 tomorrow. Mainly cloudy skies expected. Sunshine mixed with clouds at times. Friday, decreasing clouds by Saturday. Mid-70s, Friday, low 80s by Saturday. Looking at the long range, 76, Sunday, 62, Monday, and 58 on Tuesday. I'm staff meteorologist Paul Trombley. Right now, it's 64 degrees.
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0: Your playlist chock full of legends like Johnny Cash with Writers in the Sky. And speaking of legends, this next guy didn't reinvent the wheel necessarily. He just added a little more twine on it. Tall, tall trees, it's Alan Jackson.
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1: Stay put. ABC News, I'm Michelle Franzen. Following last week's Treasury announcement that every eligible child now has investment accounts through auto enrollment, President Trump expected to highlight the so-called Trump accounts today at the White House.
2: All children under 18 with a valid Social Security number can participate, but only those born between 2025 and 2028 will get a deposit of $1,000 from the government. A child's family members, relatives, and friends may contribute up to $5,000 into their Trump account each year. Corporations, nonprofits, and local governments may also make tax-deductible contributions of up to $2,500 a year. Karen Travers, ABC News, the White House.
1: Memorials and protests taking place today across Israel, marking 3 years since the October 7th attacks when Hamas terrorists killed Israelis and took some of them hostage, sparking the war in Gaza. Forecasters say tropical storm Isaias has formed in the eastern waters off Mexico. It's slated to become a hurricane and could target the U.S. next week. This is ABC News. A date has been set for the execution of Dadal Hassan, the man who opened fire on fellow soldiers on November 5th, 2009, killing 13 and wounding 32 others. On December 3rd, the former Army psychiatrist will stand before a firing squad. The execution takes place at Fort Hood. New developments in the battle over Dolly Parton's estate.
2: Parton's nephew, Brian Seaver, who previously served as her head of security, is now accused of barricading his home to avoid being served with a lawsuit from Parton's estate. Seaver was the family member who officially announced Parton's death in August. Parton's estate is suing him, accusing him of threatening lawyers, business partners, and employees. At one point, warning he could destroy the entire brand unless he was paid.
1: ABC's Sophie Flay. A company in Utah, the first in the U.S. to get approval for AI to issue prescriptions for acne. Patients can sign up through an app and receive a treatment plan and their prescription. Michelle Franzen, ABC News.
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7: With a look at news, I'm Brian Langland. Hugh, University of Minnesota Morris students are facing felony charges in separate incidents that happened last week. One student charged with attempted first-degree murder after allegedly stabbing a percussion instructor during a music lesson. The instructor suffered head and arm injuries, but not life-threatening. In a separate case, another student faces felony terroristic threats charges after allegedly sending a Snapchat message threatening to shoot classmates. In other news, a 20-year-old Twin Cities man is facing multiple felony charges after investigators say he attacked two teenage girls in separate incidents on the same day. Prosecutors allege that Oliver Joseph Butcher chased and grabbed a 15-year-old girl in Ramsey. Also, he assaulted a 17-year-old girl in Coon Rapids. Authorities linked Butcher to both cases through vehicle and cell phone evidence. That's news. I'm Brian Langland.
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1: 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Bright sunshine expected today, with daytime highs approaching 73. Northwest winds 8 to 15 miles per hour. Partly cloudy skies tonight. Lows dip down to about 46. Highs around 67 tomorrow. Mainly cloudy skies expected. Sunshine mixed with clouds at times. Friday, decreasing clouds by Saturday. Mid-70s, Friday, low 80s by Saturday. Looking at the long range, 76, Sunday, 62, Monday, and 58 on Tuesday. I'm staff meteorologist Paul Trombley. Right now, it's 64 degrees.
2: With the funeral news, I'm Brian Langland. Charlotte Ann Hybe, age 100 of Lamberton, passed away on Sunday, September 27th at Valley View Manor in Lamberton. Funeral services will be held Friday, October 2nd at 11 a.m. at the Old Westbrook Lutheran Church, rural Westbrook. Visitation for Charlotte Hybe will be on Friday from 10 a.m. till time of service is at 11 at the Old Westbrook Lutheran Church. Interment will be at the Old Westbrook Lutheran Cemetery. Arrangements with the Sturm Funeral Home of Lamberton. Tammy Meld, age 60 of Walnut Grove, passed away on September 19th in St. Paul. Visitation will be held Friday, October 2nd from 2 to 4 p.m. at the Walnut Grove Funeral Home. Burial will be in the Walnut Grove Cemetery. Stevens Funeral Service, Walnut Grove Funeral Home, assisting with the arrangements. Jim Pingen, age 90 of Marshall, passed away on September 28th at Prairie View Senior Living in Tracy. Visitation will be held on Friday from noon to 2 p.m. at the Hamilton Funeral Home in Marshall. The afternoon will conclude with a prayer service at 2 p.m. Interment will be at the Marshall Cemetery. Arrangements with the Hamilton Funeral Home of Marshall. Ardis Strand, 95 of Redwood Falls, formerly of Olivia and Wabasso, passed away on September 23rd at Garnett Gardens. Funeral services will take place at 11 o'clock on Saturday, October 3rd at St. Matthew's Lutheran Church in Wabasso. Visitation for Ardis Strand will be held 1 hour prior to the service on Saturday, 10 to 11 o'clock at the church. Interment will follow at the St. Matthew's Lutheran Cemetery at Wabasso. Arrangements with the Sunset Funeral Association of Wabasso. Jolene Carolyn Plotz Koopman, 63 of Cold Spring, Minnesota, formerly of Clements, passed away on September 25th. Mass of Christian burial will be held at St. Michael's Catholic Church in Morgan on Saturday, October 3rd at 1 p.m. Visitation will take place 1 hour prior to the service. Interment will be a private family service at St. Joseph's Catholic Cemetery in Clements. Arrangements with the Nelson Hillestead Funeral and Cremation Service of Redwood Falls and Morgan. That's a check of the funeral news. I'm Brian Langland.
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0: Travis Dritt on your classic country Drift Off to Dream. It's Coryell. Sometimes you see one thing and you kind of equate it with another. Motorcycles and leather jackets come to mind. You might see a violin and start sort of hearing, oh, what's this? The Charlie Daniels Band.
1: The devil went down to Georgia. He was looking for a soul to steal. He was in a bind because he was way behind and he was willing to make a deal. 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I guess you didn't know it, but I'm a fiddle player too.

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0: has a birthday. 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Cody Prescott of Morton has a birthday today. 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Mick Ingebrigtsen of Wabasso has a birthday today. 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Justin Nelson of Redwood Falls celebrates a birthday. 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

Doug Stone. Why didn't I think of that? It's Coryell. You better start thinking about your Halloween costumes. 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
1: 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Bright sunshine expected this afternoon with daytime highs approaching 73. Northwest winds 8 to 15 miles per hour. Lows level off around 46. Tonight, partly cloudy skies. Cloudy skies with a few peaks of sun tomorrow. High temperatures reach up to 67. A mix of clouds and sun Friday, decreasing clouds by Saturday. Mid-70s Friday, low 80s by Saturday. Looking at the long range, 76, Sunday, 62, Monday, and 58 on Tuesday. I'm staff meteorologist Paul Trombley. Right now, it's 69 degrees.
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Wide Open Spaces, the chicks, this is Coryell. 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Next up, Waylon Jennings. That phone number is 844-833-8221. 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
1: ABC News, I'm Michelle Franzen. The special prosecutor overseeing the Cornell University case has opened a criminal investigation into the sexual assault allegations. Following new details, ABC's Aaron Katursky has more.
2: Weeks after Jane Doe reported her alleged 2024 fraternity house assault, videos obtained by ABC News show Chi Phi members who were in the house that night but not involved in the group sex telling Cornell University police they heard it was all consensual.
3: What people were saying was that there was like multiple consenting adults in this room.
4: There is a consensual act that took place.
1: Sailors on board the USS Abraham Lincoln expected to dock tomorrow in Southern California following a record 10-month deployment. ABC News has confirmed 8 crew members on board attempted suicide since the start of that deployment tied to the Iran war. Tropical storm Isaias has formed in the warm waters off eastern Mexico. It could become a first hurricane of the Atlantic season. This is ABC News. In Arizona, a court of appeals overturned the sentence of a man convicted in the fatal shooting of a driver during a road rage dispute, ruling that the sentencing judge was overly influenced by artificial intelligence.
5: In the punishment phase of Gabriel Paul Horcasita's trial, the victim spoke to the court. Kind of.
6: I was able to be digitally regenerated to share with you today.
5: AI-generated Chris Pelkey forgave his killer, and Judge Todd Lang was moved.
7: I feel that that was genuine, obvious forgiveness of Mr. Horcasitas.
5: The appeals court says two moved. Gabriel Paul Horcasitas' conviction stands. His 10-and-a-half-year prison sentence has been overturned. Jim Ryan, ABC News.
1: Another Nobel Prize announced, this time in chemistry. Two chemists have been awarded this year's prize for their work on molecules, namely how to separate two of them when they appear to be mirror images of each other, but really aren't. In northern Poland, authorities say a 19-year-old at a vocational school attacked a fellow student. Michelle Franzen, ABC News.
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1: 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Bright sunshine expected this afternoon with daytime highs approaching 73. Northwest winds 8 to 15 miles per hour. Lows level off around 46. Tonight, partly cloudy skies. Cloudy skies with a few peaks of sun tomorrow. High temperatures reach up to 67. A mix of clouds and sun. Friday, decreasing clouds by Saturday. Mid-70s, Friday, low 80s by Saturday. Looking at the long range, 76, Sunday, 62, Monday, and 58 on Tuesday. I'm staff meteorologist Paul Trombley. Right now, it's 69 degrees.
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0: 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Game.

0: classics. Continue next. Soybeans, corn, cattle, and hogs are lower. I'm John Perkins with a Brownfield Market Update. Stein's devotion to innovation means you can count on them to provide you the best products, get you higher yields and more profitability. 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Soybeans are down today on profit-taking and technical selling. Contracts did attempt to rally early but could not follow through. Near-term harvest weather looks favorable, helping farmers catch up after the recent delays, but there are quality concerns in some areas. Soybean meal's up on tight supplies caused by those recent harvest delays, and that, again, did provide some support earlier. The beans just could not break through overhead resistance. November beans are down a dime at $12.93, falling through what had been support. January's 9.25 lower at $13.10, holding on for now. December meal is up $8.30 at $3.63.10. December soybean oil's down $2.27 at $67.64. Corn's seen some profit-taking as they monitor that harvest activity, expecting good progress ahead of more rain in parts of the region. Quality is an issue, and the USDA could lower its yield guess Friday in the supply, demand, and production update. December corn, 7 lower at 501. March is down 6 at 516.25. And wheat is lower today on profit-taking and technical selling. U.S. winter wheat planting weather looks favorable in many areas over the next few days. Exports out of the Black Sea continue to be heavily disrupted by war, but that is not leading to at least any appreciable improvement in global demand for U.S. wheat, not yet at least. December Chicago's 18.75 lower at 685.5. Cotton's down sharply. Rice is up sharply. They're getting ready for tomorrow's export sales numbers and Friday's supply and demand update. We're watching harvest. December cotton's down 118 at 80.03. November's 27.5 higher at 1662. Live and feeder cattle are lower on profit taking ahead of this week's direct trade. Asking prices have surfaced in Nebraska at 228 to 230 live and 350 dressed. Box beef's lower at midday today. December live is down 52 at 223.57. February's 97 lower at 226.20. November feeders are down 287 at 335.40. January's 187 lower at 329.95. And hogs today are down, coming under cash and wholesale pressure. Pork is lower at midday, turning around after some early week promise. Midwest butcher markets are steady. National direct at the open, 397 lower. Iowa Southern Minnesota is down 406, and the Western Corn Belt is 423 lower. December lean is down 150 at 68.87. February is 182 lower at 69.50. And over in the broader market, crude oil is lower, just above $88 a barrel. The Dow Jones Industrial Average is down about 280 points. We're online at brownfieldagnews.com. John Perkins, Brownfield.
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0: you feel lucky? Do you have good luck? Mary Chapin Carpenter on your Classic Country. This is Coryell. I have dumb luck when it comes to bad situations. Like, I have bad luck in that my car will break down. But the good luck portion of that is it didn't break down in the middle of a major intersection that I had been at previously. You know what I'm saying? The good luck that I have is few and far between, but it's definitely where it matters, I guess, especially having great family and wonderful friends and a job that I love. Absolutely. But if it comes down to parking spots and the lottery, well, I've got none at all.
1: 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Bright sunshine expected this afternoon with daytime highs approaching 73. Winds out of the northwest, 8 to 15 miles per hour. Lows level off around 46. Tonight, partly cloudy skies. Cloudy skies with a few peaks of sun tomorrow. High temperatures reach up to 67. Sunshine mixed with clouds at times. Friday, decreasing clouds by Saturday. Mid-70s, Friday, low 80s by Saturday. I'm staff meteorologist Paul Trombley. Right now, it's 72 degrees.
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My dad and I like to pick on each other quite a bit. It's Coryell with your classic country, and I call my dad Rhinestone Cowboy anytime he has something on that is remotely flashy. I mean, it could be very subtle. It could be barely anything at all. But if there's a little flash to it or it just looks kind of fancy, I go, oh, look at you, Rhinestone Cowboy. Better things to do. Here's Terry Clark. Don't

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2: ABC News, I'm Michelle Franzen. Nearly a week after Tennessee death row inmate Krista Pike survived an attempted lethal injection execution, her attorneys say she's still hospitalized but speaking. At a hearing today, a judge ruled in her attorney's favor to preserve evidence. Here's ABC's Morgan Norwood.
3: Ordering the state to preserve all evidence connected to Pike's failed execution attempt. And again, this is a very broad order and includes the IV line, the supplies used, information about the lethal injection drugs, or surveillance video, photographs, just anything related to any complications, delays, deviations from the state's alleged execution protocols.
2: Her attorneys say Pike should receive a lesser sentence due to the botched execution. In Israel, commemorations along with demonstrations taking place today, marking 3 years since the Hamas October 7th attacks. Nearly 1,200 Israelis were killed, 250 others taken hostage, triggering the war that killed 70,000 Palestinians. This is ABC News. In France, student-led protests in recent days have eased a bit, but police are still on the streets.

0: monitoring ongoing demonstrations. ABC's Tom Sufi Burridge is in Paris and says students are upset at some of the tactics police have used this week, including stun grenades.
1: They want more resources for their schools in the public education system here, more teachers, fewer pupils in classrooms. So that is the driving message. But I have to say, most of the protesters we've been speaking to today are also talking about the way the police has been responding.
0: In Los Angeles, Nick Reiner appeared today for another hearing. He's charged in the stabbing deaths of his parents, Rob Reiner and Michelle Singer Reiner, last December. A judge heard arguments on standards for media and whether transcripts should be sealed. The district attorney is pushing for the transcripts to be released. A judge deciding to push the hearing back to October 21st so the media can file opposition. Michelle Franzen, ABC News.
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1: 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Bright sunshine expected this afternoon, with daytime highs approaching 73. Winds out of the northwest, 8 to 15 miles per hour. Lows level off around 46. Tonight, partly cloudy skies. Cloudy skies with a few peaks of sun tomorrow. High temperatures reach up to 67. Sunshine mixed with clouds at times. Friday, decreasing clouds by Saturday. Mid-70s, Friday, low 80s by Saturday. I'm staff meteorologist Paul Trombley. Right now, it's 72 degrees.
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Can I Help You Say Goodbye by Patti Loveless. I'm Coryell. I think there are two very specific times at work where the chances, the probability of saying this out loud finally become a lot greater. Number one, Monday mornings. You walk into the office, and if immediately everybody is trying your nerves, you are at risk of this. And Friday, like mid-afternoon, you have already hit that mid-afternoon slump. You don't want to finish work. You want to get the weekend started. It's Take This Job and Shove It by Johnny Paycheck. Take this job.

0: 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More next.
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1: 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Clear skies this afternoon with highs around 73. Northwest winds 8 to 15 miles per hour. Tonight, 46. Daytime highs approaching 67 tomorrow. Cloudy skies with a few peaks of sun. Temperatures well above average Friday and Saturday with highs from the mid-70s to the low 80s. Take a look at the extended forecast, 76, Sunday, 62, Monday, and 58 on Tuesday. I'm Staff Meteorologist Paul Trombley. Right now, 73.
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Straight, it's Coryell. I'd like to say I know you well enough to know some extra money would be nice. $1,000, that wouldn't hurt anybody. Fall into cash. All you have to do is text keywords to get qualified. 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C-H-I-L-L. 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
1: ABC News, I'm Michelle Franzen. In Minnesota, federal authorities announcing the arrest of an 18-year-old alleging he was planning an ISIS-inspired mass shooting at the Mall of America. Court records alleging the teen was taken into custody yesterday after allegedly purchasing an assault rifle and ammunition from a confidential source, U.S. Attorney Daniel Rosen.
2: Here, because of their vigilance and diligence, they were able to detect a threat and disrupt it before the defendant carried out his intention to kill, in his words, maybe 30 to 60 people.
1: The World Health Organization says there's still no confirmation from the Russian government on what killed a lab worker in Siberia. It's a suspected case of pneumonic plague, and hundreds of others are in quarantine. Memorials and protests today in Israel marking 3 years since the Hamas October 7th attacks when terrorists killed 1,200 Israelis and took others hostage, sparking the war in Gaza and leaving 70,000 Palestinians dead. This is ABC News. Sailors on board the USS Abraham Lincoln expected to dock tomorrow in Southern California. It follows a record 10-month deployment. ABC News confirming 8 crew members on board attempted suicide since the start of that deployment, tied to the Iran war. Today, Defense Secretary Pete Hegseth on board, speaking to the crew and commending them for their work.
3: I'm the one who signed that orders book twice to extend you also. No, I am. Plead guilty. A, because of the incredible effectiveness that you showcased on the battlefield and the necessity, but also B, the mission required it, and C, because, you know, President Trump had full faith that you would deliver on behalf of the American people, and you did.
1: A Utah company, the first in the nation to receive approval for AI to issue prescriptions for acne. Patients can sign up through an app and receive a treatment plan and their prescription. I'm Michelle Franzen, ABC News.
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Here we are on the backside of hump day, which means we're closer to Friday afternoon in the weekend than we are to Monday morning. I think that's something to celebrate. Little Texas now, here's Kick a Little.

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1: 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Clear skies this afternoon with highs around 73. Northwest winds 8 to 15 miles per hour. Tonight, 46. Daytime highs approaching 67. Tomorrow, cloudy skies with a few peaks of sun. Temperatures well above average Friday and Saturday with highs from the mid-70s to the low 80s. Take a look at the extended forecast, 76, Sunday, 62, Monday, and 58 on Tuesday. I'm staff meteorologist Paul Trombley. Right now, 73.
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1: Direct cattle markets were quiet Tuesday. Butcher hogs were steady. I'm John Perkins with a Brownfield Market Update. You better build bigger bins. It's just a suggestion, but regardless, be ready to maximize your per acre profits with MX Series corn by Stein. Stein has yield. Soybeans and corn are up on fund buying and yield concerns. November beans were 22 and a quarter higher at 1303. January was up 21 and three quarters at 1319 and a quarter. December corn is 10 and three quarters higher at 508. March is up 10 and three quarters at 522 and a quarter. Live and feeder cattle were sharply higher on the red dyed diesel executive order. December live is up 412 at 224.10. February was 512 higher at 227.17. November feeders were up 815 at 338.27. And on spread trade and profit taking, December hogs were down 57 cents at 70.37. February lean was down $1.37 at 71.32. John Perkins, Brownfield.
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0: University of Nebraska is offering what has got to be the weirdest flex for a man cave I've ever heard in my entire life. So they're offering 30 game-used urinal troughs for the Memorial Stadium. Oh, my God. They're $3,000 each, and each of them weighs about 300 pounds. They all date back to the stadium's original construction 103 years ago. These are antique urinal troughs. The school, I love this. The school says they're going to clean each urinal thoroughly before delivery at the end of the season, thankfully. There's no way you're getting out 103-year, you know, stains. You're not going to be able to get them clean. You're never going to be able to get them clean is my point. But you know what I was thinking? Somebody is going to buy these, obviously, probably some big fan of the University of Nebraska, you know, some diehard, maybe somebody who went to the school. But what do you do with it when you're done? I mean, is this something you put up on the wall and you tell people about? Because that's weird. But even weirder is installing it somehow for your guests to use. Like you put it in the man cave bathroom, and when your friends go to use the bathroom, you go in there with them and say, hey, by the way, this is from the University of Nebraska's Memorial Stadium. These suckers are 3,000. You know, at that point, you're not going to have any friends. Like, sir, can I just use the restroom? It's cool, but can I just use the restroom, please, by myself?
1: 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Ample sunshine expected this afternoon with daytime highs approaching 73. Northwesterly winds 10 to 15 miles per hour. Lows dip down to about 46. Tonight, partly cloudy skies. Cloudy skies with a few peaks of sun tomorrow. High temperatures reach up to 67. Partly cloudy skies Friday with highs around 77. 83 Saturday. Looking at the long range, 76, Sunday, 62, Monday, and 58 on Tuesday. I'm staff meteorologist Paul Trombley. Currently 75.
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5: 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Cody Prescott of Morton has a birthday today. Cody, happy birthday to you. Mick Ingebrigtsen of Wabasso has a birthday today. Mick, happy birthday to you. 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Paul Iverson of Bellevue has a birthday today as well. Happy birthday, Paul. Birthday Bash winner for today is Mick Ingebrigtsen of Wabasso. 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

Next hour, another shot for you to win $1,000 with Fall Into Cash. I need you to put this number in your phone, 844-833-8221. You're going to need that. Unless you hate winning money, then you probably won't. David Lee Murphy now, it's Party Crowd. She could-

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2: ABC News, I'm Michelle Franzen. In Minnesota, federal authorities announcing the arrest of an 18-year-old alleging he was planning an ISIS-inspired mass shooting at the Mall of America. Court records alleging the teen was taken into custody yesterday after allegedly purchasing an assault rifle and ammunition from a confidential source, U.S. Attorney Daniel Rosen.
3: Here, because of their vigilance and diligence, they were able to detect a threat and disrupt it before the defendant carried out his intention to kill, in his words, maybe 30 to 60 people.
2: The World Health Organization says there's still no confirmation from the Russian government on what killed a lab worker in Siberia. It's a suspected case of pneumonic plague, and hundreds of others are in quarantine. Memorials and protests today in Israel marking 3 years since the Hamas October 7th attacks when terrorists killed 1,200 Israelis and took others hostage, sparking the war in Gaza and leaving 70,000 Palestinians dead. This is ABC News. Sailors on board the USS Abraham Lincoln expected to dock tomorrow in Southern California. It follows a record 10-month deployment. ABC News confirming 8 crew members on board attempted suicide since the start of that deployment, tied to the Iran war. Today, Defense Secretary Pete Hegseth on board speaking to the crew and commending them for their work.
4: I'm the one who signed that orders book twice to extend you also. No, I am. Plead guilty. A, because of the incredible effectiveness that you showcased on the battlefield and the necessity, but also B, the mission required it, and C, because, you know, President Trump had full faith that you would deliver on behalf of the American people, and you did.
2: A Utah company, the first in the nation to receive approval for AI to issue prescriptions for acne. Patients can sign up through an app and receive a treatment plan and their prescription. I'm Michelle Franzen, ABC News.
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Here's the number, 844-833-8221. That's a number you've got to text the keyword to, and once you do that, you're in the running to win $1,000. You ready? Your keyword this hour is fall. F-A-L-L, fall. Like fall into cash. $1,000 on the line. 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
1: 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Ample sunshine expected this afternoon with daytime highs approaching 73. Northwesterly winds 10 to 15 miles per hour. Lows dip down to about 46. Tonight, partly cloudy skies. Cloudy skies with a few peaks of sun tomorrow. High temperatures reach up to 67. Partly cloudy skies Friday with highs around 77. 83 Saturday. Looking at the long range, 76, Sunday, 62, Monday, and 58 on Tuesday. I'm staff meteorologist Paul Trombley. Currently 75.
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1: 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Lows dip down to about 46 tonight under partly cloudy skies. Northwesterly winds 5 to 10 miles per hour. Cloudy skies with a few peaks of sun tomorrow. Daytime highs approaching 67. Tomorrow night, lows around 49. A mix of clouds and sun Friday, decreasing clouds by Saturday. Upper 70s Friday, low 80s by Saturday. Take a look at the extended forecast. 76 Sunday, 62 Monday, and 58 on Tuesday. I'm staff meteorologist Paul Trombley. Right now, 75.
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1: ABC News, I'm Michelle Franzen. In Minnesota, federal authorities say they arrested an 18-year-old and stopped an ISIS-inspired mass shooting targeting the Mall of America. U.S. Attorney Daniel Rosen alleges that the teen tried to purchase an assault rifle and ammunition from a confidential source.
2: The level of enthusiasm and commitment toward it, the determination to intervene and disrupt was made, and to do it at the soonest possible time.
1: The World Health Organization says there's still no confirmation from the Russian government on what killed a lab worker in Siberia. It's a suspected case of pneumonic plague, and hundreds of others are in quarantine. The U.S. has formally asked Russia for answers. President Trump traveling to Texas tonight, his third trip to the Lone Star State in the past month to help campaign ahead of the midterm elections. And the attorney for Krista Pike says that they've received a request from a judge to have the state's information preserved. This is ABC News. An Arizona court of appeals overturned the sentence of a man convicted in the fatal shooting of a driver during a road rage dispute, ruling the sentencing judge was overly influenced by artificial intelligence.
3: In the punishment phase of Gabriel Paul Horcasita's trial, the victim spoke to the court. Kind of.
4: I was able to be digitally regenerated to share with you today.
3: AI-generated Chris Pelkey forgave his killer, and Judge Todd Lang was moved.
5: I feel that that was genuine, obvious forgiveness of Mr. Horcasitas.
3: The appeals court says two moved. Gabriel Paul Horcasitas' conviction stands. His 10.5-year prison sentence has been overturned. Jim Ryan, ABC News.
1: In France, student-led protests in recent days have eased a bit, but police remain on the streets monitoring ongoing demonstrations. Students are upset at some of the tactics police have used this week, including stun grenades. On Wall Street today, stocks ending down. I'm Michelle Franzen, ABC News.
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1: With a look at news, I'm Brian Langland. Hugh, University of Minnesota Morris students are facing felony charges in separate incidents that happened last week. One student charged with attempted first-degree murder after allegedly stabbing a percussion instructor during a music lesson. The instructor suffered head and arm injuries, but not life-threatening. In a separate case, another student faces felony terrorism.

0: domestic threats charges after allegedly sending a Snapchat message threatening to shoot classmates. In other news, a 20-year-old Twin Cities man is facing multiple felony charges after investigators say he attacked two teenage girls in separate incidents on the same day. Prosecutors allege that Oliver Joseph Butcher chased and grabbed a 15-year-old girl in Ramsey. Also, he assaulted a 17-year-old girl in Coon Rapids. Authorities linked Butcher to both cases through vehicle and cell phone evidence. That's news. I'm Brian Langland.
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1: 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Lows dip down to about 46 tonight under partly cloudy skies. Northwesterly winds 5 to 10 miles per hour. Cloudy skies with a few peaks of sun tomorrow. Daytime highs approaching 67. Tomorrow night, lows around 49. A mix of clouds and sun Friday. Decreasing clouds by Saturday. Upper 70s Friday. Low 80s by Saturday. Take a look at the extended forecast. 76 Sunday, 62 Monday, and 58 on Tuesday. I'm staff meteorologist Paul Trombley. Right now, 75.
2: With today's senior news, I'm Brian Langland. Bruce Earl Tolsman, 85 of Redwood Falls, passed away on Sunday, on August 23rd, at CentraCare St. Cloud Hospital. Funeral services will be held Saturday, October 17th, at 2 p.m. at St. John Evangelical Lutheran Church in Redwood Falls. Visitation will be held on Saturday, October 17th, at the church from 1 till time of services at 2 p.m. Stephen's Funeral Service, Redwood Valley Funeral Home, assisting the family with those arrangements. Marjorie Bunny Myrtle Nolting, age 95, of Redwood Falls, passed away on September 26th at Centric Care Redwood Falls Hospital. Funeral services will be held on Monday, October 19th at 11 a.m. at the First Presbyterian Church in Redwood Falls. Burial will follow in the Minnesota State Veterans Cemetery at Redwood Falls. Visitation for Marjorie Nolting will be held at the First Presbyterian Church on Monday, October 19th from 10 a.m. till time of service is at 11. Arrangements with the Nelson Hillestead Funeral and Cremation Service of Redwood Falls and Morgan. That's a look at the funeral news. I'm Brian Langland.
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12: She was storming through the house that day, and I could tell she was leaving. And I thought, oh, she'll be back, till she turned around and pointed.

0: I don't normally go in for these polls and, like, you know, Cosmo quizzes, but this one I just had to share with you because I think there's a little bit of falsehood in the reporting. A Yahoo poll who asked both men and women equally represented what their worst behaviors that they would admit to were. And the top five, listen, I'm not pointing any fingers because I'm guilty of a couple of these things myself, maybe even three of these. At number five, cursed out a stranger. You ever done that? Because I've thought about it. Like, if you're counting what I've said in my mind but not out loud, I'm absolutely guilty of this. But out loud, no. I don't think I would do that. 21% of the respondents said they have. They would, and they have. And number four, lied about their weight. And I'm not saying I'm above it. I don't do it because it's pretty obvious. You know, if I say I weigh 150, no one's going to believe me. 24% of the respondents said that they had lied about their weights. Now, these top three, I'm just going to say, and my lawyers advise not to admit to this, but I may be guilty of these things. Number three, gave another driver the finger, okay? And that's not me telling them they're number one, okay? I wish I was cooler in the car. I really do. I wish I had a calmer automotive attitude, but I don't. I've done it before, okay? I'm guilty of that one. Number two, hung up on someone. Only 49% of people said that they hung up on someone. That's got to be low. That's got to be untrue. And acted rudely, 65%. Two out of three people basically said that they've acted rudely before. And the other, I guess one out of three, they're just liars. And that should be on the list, too.
1: 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Lows level off around 46 tonight under partly cloudy skies. Northwesterly winds 5 to 10 miles per hour. Daytime highs approaching 67 tomorrow. Cloudy skies with a few peaks of sun. Lows dip down to about 49 tomorrow night. Partly cloudy skies. Sunshine mixed with clouds at times. Friday with daytime highs approaching 77. 83 Saturday. Looking at the long range, 76 Sunday, 62 Monday, and 58 on Tuesday. I'm staff meteorologist Paul Trombley. Currently, it's 73 degrees.
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2: ABC News, I'm Michelle Franzen. President Trump in San Antonio campaigning for Republican Ken Paxton. He's locked in a key Senate race against Democrat James Tallarico. It comes as Democrats call for a conflict of interest investigation into the Trump family businesses. The president yesterday announced a more than $6 billion investment with an AI defense company with ties to his son.
3: A Pentagon official provided us with a statement. It says, quote, "No company receives preferential treatment. The War Department always looks for solutions to benefit the war fighter, not any pre-selected entity. Outside affiliations, investors, or political connections play absolutely no role in the department's funding decisions," unquote.
2: ABC Stephen Portnoy. Hurricane season remains active in the Pacific. Tropical storm Simon forming off Mexico's southwestern coast. Earlier forecasters announced a tropical storm Isaias is strengthening off eastern Mexico and could become the first named hurricane in the Atlantic. This is ABC News. Sailors on board the USS Abraham Lincoln expected to dock tomorrow in San Diego. It follows a record 10-month deployment. ABC News confirmed 8 sailors attempted suicide while deployed during the Iran war. Defense Secretary Pete Hegseth on board that carrier today. Here's ABC's Louis Martinez.
4: The secretary there trying to boost the morale of the sailors who have been there. And by all means, he got a really good reaction and good response from the sailors aboard the flight deck of the Abraham Lincoln right now.
2: In Los Angeles today, Nick Reiner appearing in court for a hearing. He's charged in the stabbing deaths of his parents, actor and director Rob Reiner and Michelle Singer Reiner. A judge heard arguments on standards for media and whether transcripts should be sealed. The district attorney is pushing for the transcripts to be released in the case. A judge deciding to push the hearing to October 21st so media outlets can file opposition. Michelle Franzen, ABC News.
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You wanted another chance to win $1,000, and here it is. It's fall into cash time, and you get a chance to win just by texting me the keyword I'm about to lay on you, okay? Here's the number. It's 844-833-8221. I would save that number in your phone. You're going to need that. We're giving you five chances to win every weekday for the next 4 weeks. That's $20,000 in total. Well, let's not talk about that 20 grand. Let's talk about that 1 grand you can win right now. And your word is air. A-I-R, air. Text that to me once again, 844-833-8221 for your chance to win that $1,000, with which you could totally take Mark Chestnut's advice. Yeah, you get $1,000, you're going to get a life.

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1: 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Lows level off around 46. Tonight, under partly cloudy skies, northwesterly winds 5 to 10 miles per hour. Daytime highs approaching 67. Tomorrow, cloudy skies with a few peaks of sun. Lows dip down to about 49. Tomorrow night, partly cloudy skies. Sunshine mixed with clouds at times. Friday, with daytime highs approaching 77. 83 Saturday. Looking at the long range, 76. Sunday, 62. Monday, and 58 on Tuesday. I'm staff meteorologist Paul Trombley. Currently, it's 73 degrees.
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1: 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Lows dip down to about 46 tonight under partly cloudy skies. Northwest winds 5 to 10 miles per hour. Mainly cloudy skies expected tomorrow. Daytime highs approaching 67. Lows around 49 tomorrow night, partly cloudy. Partly cloudy Friday, decreasing clouds by Saturday. Upper 70s Friday, mid 80s by Saturday. A peek at the extended shows, 77 Sunday, 58 Monday, and 56 on Tuesday. I'm staff meteorologist Paul Trombley. Currently 72.
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